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2: Sunny and bright spells despite a fair amount of cloud. A few isolated showers, but feeling cooler than recent days with a high of 24 degrees Celsius.
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6: 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We need some more local drivers. 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I'll just say it again, 0800 716 543.
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7: FIFA says Gianni Infantino has their full support after a crisis meeting in Morocco. The president of the governing body's face calls to step down after controversial plans to sell stakes in a company to run the World Cup to private investors. Investigations are continuing after a stabbing in London's Covent Garden left four people injured. Police say it was an isolated mental health attack. And the number of vehicles built in the UK during the first half of the year fell by 7.5% compared to the same time last year. That's according to the Society of Motor Manufacturers and Traders. James Bowley is their spokesperson.
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7: Sunny and bright spells despite a fair amount of cloud. A few isolated showers, but feeling cooler than recent days with a high of 24 degrees Celsius.
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6: 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Please go to maritimeradio.co.uk and click the link, which will send you directly to our website. Thank you so much for listening, and again, anything that you can give would mean the absolute world to us.
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6: Gianni Infantino will remain the president of FIFA after the football governing body gave him their full support following a crisis meeting in Morocco. Mr. Infantino faced criticism for his plans to sell stakes in a company to run the World Cup to private investors. A University of Cambridge professor at the centre of a plagiarism row has resigned. Professor Jason Arday has been placed under investigation. In a letter addressed to colleagues, Professor Arday says the only way to bring this chapter to an end is to walk away. Ed Miliband says the US is the UK's closest ally. It's after the Foreign Secretary held talks with his US counterpart Marco Rubio. The pair discussed efforts to reopen the Strait of Hormuz. And half of Scottish teenagers say AI has made them rethink their career goals. That's according to a new survey, which shows many teens want to learn skills that they think artificial intelligence can't replace. That's the latest from Radio News Hub. I'm Lucy Gorman-Lee.
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6: Sunny and bright spells despite a fair amount of cloud. A few isolated showers, but feeling cooler than recent days with a high of 24 degrees Celsius.
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8: FIFA says Gianni Infantino has their full support after a crisis meeting in Morocco. The president of the football governing body has faced calls to step down after controversial plans to sell stakes in a company to run the World Cup to private investors. A Cambridge professor at the centre of a plagiarism row has quit after an investigation was launched. It's after media reports alleging that Professor Jason Arday had plagiarised his PhD thesis and other research. In a letter addressed to colleagues, he says the only way to bring this chapter to an end is to walk away. And the number of vehicles built in the UK during the first half of the year fell by 7.5%. That's according to the Society of Motor Manufacturers and Traders. James Bowley is their spokesperson.
9: There also needs to be steps taken to ensure that the UK isn't impacted by the proposed Made in Europe policies. That threatens our €80 billion a year trading relationship with the EU.
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8: Sunny and bright spells despite a fair amount of cloud. A few isolated showers, but feeling cooler than recent days with a high of 24 degrees Celsius.
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9: Gianni Infantino will remain the president of FIFA after the football governing body gave him their full support following a crisis meeting in Morocco. Mr. Infantino faced criticism for his plans to sell stakes in a company to run the World Cup to private investors. A University of Cambridge professor at the centre of a plagiarism row has resigned. Professor Jason Arde has been placed under investigation. In a letter addressed to colleagues, Professor Arde says the only way to bring this chapter to an end is to walk away. Ed Miliband says the US is the UK's closest ally. It's after the Foreign Secretary held talks with his US counterpart Marco Rubio. The pair discussed efforts to reopen the Strait of Hormuz. And half of Scottish teenagers say AI has made them rethink their career goals. That's according to a new survey, which shows many teens want to learn skills that they think artificial intelligence can't replace. That's the latest from Radio News Hub. I'm Lucy Gorman-Lee.
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9: Sunny and bright spells despite a fair amount of cloud. A few isolated showers, but feeling cooler than recent days with a high of 24 degrees Celsius.
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0: 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Come on, chest out, bums taut. I want you to take into the new day with vim and vigour.
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2: Gianni Infantino will remain the president of FIFA after the football governing body gave him their full support following a crisis meeting in Morocco. Mr. Infantino faced criticism for his plans to sell stakes in a company to run the World Cup to private investors. The plans were rejected by three confederations. A University of Cambridge professor at the centre of a plagiarism row has resigned, Lucy Gormanly reports.
3: Jason Arday is a professor of sociology of education and became Cambridge's youngest black professor in 2023. Now he's left his position after being placed under investigation following media reports alleging he plagiarised his PhD thesis and other research. In a letter addressed to colleagues, Professor Arday says the only way to bring this chapter to an end is to walk away.
2: Investigations are continuing after a stabbing in London's Covent Garden left four people injured. Police say it was an isolated mental health attack. A 47-year-old woman was arrested on suspicion of possession of an offensive weapon and remains in custody. Two men are being treated in hospital for non-life-threatening injuries. Conservative leader Kemi Badenoch facing backlash after appointing a man convicted of an anti-Semitic attack as a party advisor. Joshua Bonehill Payne had been selected to contest a council election next year. He's now withdrew his candidacy. In 2016, he was jailed for racially aggravated harassment of Labour peer Luciana Berger. Almost 15,000 knives and weapons were dropped off in amnesty bins set up by the government since July last year. The Home Office have now launched eight new bins to make it easier for people to get rid of their weapons safely. Patrick Green is the CEO of anti-knife crime charity, the Ben Kinsella Trust.
4: It's a very, very complex problem. That's the reason it's been so difficult to solve. And it requires, you know, complex response over many years.
2: And one in six Brits say they're taking drastic action to cope with the heat waves. That's according to a survey from Citizens Advice, which shows people are now missing work or booking hotels. The charity say almost half felt they lacked control to stop their homes overheating. From Radio News Hub, I'm Frankie Hersine.
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2: Sunny spells with scattered showers beginning to fade by the afternoon, but a few continuing across the northwest. Less windy than yesterday and still cool, but warm in the sun with a high of 23 degrees Celsius.
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1: 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You're getting yourselves ready to head into Charing Cross, Blackfriars or London Bridge even. On the 472 bus, hello everyone on the 472, we're giving you away from Maritime Radio. Or if you're one of those posh people, well, we think you're posh, and you head into town on the Clipper, well, hello and a very good morning to you as well. Pour yourself something nice for us, won't you?

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Time for another Street Shout on Maritime Radio Early Breakfast. And this morning, the highest honour we can bestow on any street in the borough is Wendover Road, Kidbrook. It's your turn this morning. Congratulations. Your Street Shout. Good morning.

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6: On the roads, the QE2 bridge currently partially blocked, and that is because of an obstruction on the carriageway. Belgrove Road in Welling, that's closed eastbound for water main work between Welling Way and Central Avenue. North Cray Road in Bexley, that's closed both ways for water main work between the tunnels and Vicarage Road. And Evelyn Street in Deptford, there's temporary lights there for electricity work. That's both directions at the junction with Dragoon Road. Trains and tubes this morning, there's minor delays on the Northern Line, and the Woolwich Ferry has a one-boat service due to essential maintenance. Updates every 20 minutes in Greenwich Breakfast.
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8: FIFA says Gianni Infantino has their full support after a crisis meeting in Morocco. The president of the football governing body has faced calls to step down after controversial plans to sell stakes in a company to run the World Cup to private investors. It was rejected by three confederations, with UEFA saying they'd lost confidence in Mr. Infantino. A professor at the centre of a plagiarism row has quit after an investigation was launched. Lucy Gormley has more.
9: Professor Jason Arday taught sociology of education at Cambridge University, but media reports allege he plagiarised his PhD thesis and other research, sparking an investigation. Further questions were also asked in the press about the truth of other claims, including saying that he ran 600 miles in 6 days. In a letter addressed to colleagues, Professor Arday says the only way to bring this chapter to an end is to walk away.
8: The man accused of killing a Scottish aid worker in Greece is expected to return to court today. A 26-year-old Afghan national is accused of murdering 38-year-old Elizabeth Jane Ross and disposing of her body in a suitcase later found in a derelict building. He's admitted to moving the body, but not the murder. Government-backed amnesty bins set up to reduce knife crime have seen almost 15,000 weapons being surrendered. Patrick Green from anti-knife crime charity the Benken Cellar Trust says this is a step in the right direction.
10: There's still a long way to go. These figures are still far too high. But it shows that, you know, tackling knife crime over a broad number of issues is more likely to bring results than focusing just in one particular area.
8: The government's announced a change to mental health services in what's been dubbed the biggest redesign in a generation. A raft of new mental health centres are to open in libraries, banks and other high street locations across England to get people support earlier, closer to home. They'll be offering walk-in support where people can attend without being referred. And Oscar-winning actress Brenda Flicker's funeral will be held in Dublin today. The 81-year-old died last month. She won Best Supporting Actress for her role in 1989's My Left Foot and was also known for Home Alone 2. That's the latest from Radio News Hub. I'm Frankie Hersine.
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6: Hazy sunshine this morning and feeling a bit cooler than yesterday. Top temperatures this afternoon, 23 degrees Celsius. Dry overnight tonight with some cloud, lows of 12. And then a cloudy start tomorrow, sunny spells by the afternoon. And Friday's high will be 25 degrees Celsius.
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Wonderwall, and I played you Eric Prydz just before that. Morning, welcome to Thursday. Duncan waking you up early across southeast London and northwest Kent. Hope you are doing well this morning. We're talking about the new Spider-Man film in just a bit. Haven't seen it yet. No spoilers, don't worry. But how's it doing at the box office? I'll tell you in a mo. If you're out and about, traffic and travel every 20 minutes as well. And I've got music from Jonas Blue in just a bit. After Craig David, it's Fill Me In on Thursday.

0: Getting you some summer vibes for your Thursday morning. It's Jonas Blue, Edge of Desire on Maritime Radio. Loads of stuff going on as we head towards the weekend. Festivals galore across the borough this weekend, including the Shrewsbury House Summer Festival and the Thamesmead Festival, which is back. We were talking to the organisers on yesterday's show. We've got all the info on our website. Check out the events listing at maritimeradio.co.uk. Stay there for music on the way from Justin Timberlake and Ariana Grande. First, let's get you up to date.
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0: The QE2 bridge is partially blocked because of an obstruction on the carriageway. It's causing delays into Kent, back towards the A127 in Essex. Belgrove Road in Welling, that's still closed eastbound. It's due to water main work, and that's between Welling Way and Central Avenue. North Cray Road in Bexley, still closed there with roadworks from Vicarage Road. The Green in Sidcup, that's shut both ways as well for water main repairs from Church Avenue. You'll find temporary traffic lights on Evelyn Street in Deptford, and that's for electricity repairs near to Dragoon Road. Shooters Hill Crossroads, there's temporary lights there as well for ongoing roadworks, which does cause some delays, and it's looking busy into town in the usual places, the A2 and the A20 London bound, both busy at the moment around Eltham and Mottingham. 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Your next update is in 20 minutes.
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Justin Timberlake, Cry Me a River on Maritime Radio. Morning, Duncan with you for Greenwich Breakfast this Thursday. And Spider-Man, Brand New Day, has smashed records this week, pulling in $1 billion in just 6 days, making it the second fastest film ever to hit that milestone. The only one ahead of it is Avengers Endgame, which managed even more in its first weekend back in 2019. The new film landed on the 31st of July, and it marks Tom Holland's seventh time pulling on the suit and swinging through another blockbuster. Haven't seen it yet. I'm avoiding spoilers at the moment because I know a few people who've been to see it. Maybe that's on your radar for this weekend. And for everything else, check out what's going on near you at maritimeradio.co.uk. Right, 7:30, and Ariana Grande now, Hate That I Made You Love Me on Greenwich Breakfast.

0: All Saints with Black Coffee on Maritime Radio. We've got your summer soundtrack sorted, and this August bank holiday weekend, back by popular demand, it's our Best of British Weekend. All British artists and bands over the bank holiday weekend at the end of the month. It's always really good fun. Looking forward to that. Back to this morning, more music on the way, including your pick of the week and the very latest traffic and travel next.
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0: The QE2 bridge partially blocked at the moment due to an obstruction on the carriageway. It's causing queues back into Essex past Junction 30 for Lakeside and Tilbury. Belgrove Road in Welling, that's still closed eastbound due to water main work between Welling Way and Central Avenue. Evelyn Street in Deptford, temporary lights there for roadworks. That's both ways at Dragoon Road. There's temporary lights on Shooters Hill at the crossroads. That's with the South Circular, the A205. And it does cause delays on all the approaches there. And you've also got busy traffic on the way into London on the A2 and the A20. It's looking quite stop-start in the usual places this morning. I've got your next update here just before 8.
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0: 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Hope your day is going really well. Let us know what you're up to. We'll do the shout outs after 8 this morning. Drop me a voice note or a message on the Maritime Radio app this morning. Just click the message bubble at the top and that will come straight through to me in the studio. Good chance to download the app as well if you haven't already. Alaric on the way at 8 with your latest local news. Before that is your pick of the week now, which is called Harbour by Tamzin, hailing from Cromarty in the Scottish Highlands. She's been tipped as one of the UK's most exciting emerging artists, earning praise for her soulful vocals and heartfelt songwriting.
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1: Kanye with Stronger on Maritime Radio. Thursday morning, it's Greenwich Breakfast coming up to 8 o'clock. And your latest local news headlines on the way as workers at the Royal Museums in Greenwich are set to strike in a pay and conditions dispute next week. More on that and the rest of this morning's headlines with Alaric Vaughan next at 8.
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1: There's delays on the QE2 bridge at the moment, and that's because of an obstruction on the road. It's partially blocked with delays back towards Junction 30 for Lakeside and Tilbury. Belgrove Road in Welling, that's still closed eastbound due to water main work between Welling Way and Central Avenue. Evelyn Street in Deptford, temporary lights there for roadworks both ways at Dragoon Road. Also temporary lights on the South Circular at the Shooters Hill Crossroads with delays on the approaches there, and it's looking busy on the A2 heading into town. Usual queues between Danson and Kidbrook. There's only one Woolwich ferry running due to essential maintenance, and your next update is in 20 minutes.
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9: From the Maritime Radio news team, I'm Alaric Vaughan. A man was raced to A&E after being attacked by the Elizabeth Line entrance in Woolwich. The police raced to Beresford Square around 7:50pm on Sunday. There they found a 30-year-old man who was taken to A&E in a non-life-threatening nor life-changing condition. A 52-year-old man was arrested in Greenwich shortly afterwards on suspicion of causing grievous bodily harm with intent. An investigation is ongoing. Anyone with information is asked to contact the police on 101, quoting CAD 677/2nd of August 26, or Crime Stoppers anonymously on 0800 555 111. British Transport Police has released a CCTV image of a man they want to speak to, as they believe he may have information which could help them with their investigation after a 16-year-old girl was followed and sexually assaulted at one of London's busiest stations. The teenager reported first being watched by a man on a bus to Abbeywood Station at around 12:40 p.m. on Wednesday, July the 18th. He then followed the victim off the bus and onto a westbound Elizabeth Line train to Tottenham Court Road, leaving the service 20 minutes later. The man tailed her once again before sexually assaulting her and walking off. The photograph shows an older white man of a large build with short grey or white hair. He's wearing a yellow shirt and black shorts and black trainers. The man is also carrying black sunglasses in the chest pocket of his shirt. Anyone who recognises the man pictured is asked to contact British Transport Police by texting 61016 or calling 0800 40 50 40, quoting reference 119 of the 9th of July. Workers at Royal Museums Greenwich are set to strike in a pay and conditions dispute next week. Members of Prospect Union will walk out on August the 11th and 12th following an overwhelming vote in favour of industrial action. Royal Museums Greenwich boasts four sites: the Cutty Sark, Queen's House, National Maritime Museum and the Royal Observatory Greenwich. Prospect's General Secretary Mike Clancy emphasised that members are reluctantly taking this step due to the stance of senior management, noting that some progress had already been made with a two-year pay settlement recently agreed upon, and urging management to continue negotiations to avoid the strike. Despite the planned strike, the museum has assured us that its site will remain open. The unresolved issues now primarily concern a few non-pay matters. And there is more local news at maritimeradio.co.uk.
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0: Gianni Infantino's apologised after being forced to abandon plans to sell stakes in a company to run the World Cup, but he will stay on as FIFA president. The plans were firmly rejected by three continental confederations, with UEFA threatening to boycott their competitions. Manchester City manager Enzo Maresca has praised his players' pre-season efforts as they prepare to launch their bid to regain the Premier League title. He spoke after his side's 3-1 victory over the K-League All-Stars in Seoul.
10: Day by day, I can see that the players, they are doing the effort to show that, and at the same time, again, it's very important that I can see that they trust the job that we are doing.
0: In other football news, Newcastle have appointed Matthias Jeisler as their new head coach following Eddie Howe's departure. LIV Golf has announced it's reached an agreement with a new lead investor. The news comes after Saudi Arabia's public investment fund said it would withdraw funding, which brought the future of the tour into doubt. And Fosslas Racecourse has announced it's brought forward the start of next Wednesday's action due to a possible clash with a solar eclipse.
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1: Dry with hazy sunshine this morning. Top temperatures reaching 23 this afternoon. A bit cooler than yesterday. Dry overnight tonight with some cloud, lows of 12. And a cloudy start for Friday with some sunny spells by the afternoon. And top temperatures tomorrow, 25 degrees Celsius.
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1: Morning, welcome to Thursday. Duncan waking you up across southeast London and northwest Kent. Another sunny one then, a bit cooler than yesterday. And we're talking Gladiators. The celebrity version of the show has been announced. We'll tell you who's on it in just a bit. Plus music from Lady Gaga and Swedish House Mafia to come. First, here's Peter Gabriel. This is Sledgehammer.
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0: from the Toy Story film. I've not seen it yet. Taylor Swift, I Knew It, I Knew You. I've got to see the Spider-Man film as well. It's just out. Smashing box office records, as we heard earlier. And I'll put those on my list. Two films I need to see this summer. Hope your day is off to a good start. Duncan with you, waking you up on Greenwich Breakfast.
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0: So Joe Marler has officially become the first celebrity gladiator, stepping into the Sheffield Arena as his alter ego, Mauler. He's the first celeb to join the team of elite athletes, and he'll be taking on contestants in specials that are meant to be packed with power, personality, and loads of surprises. He's popped up on loads of shows since then, from game shows to celebrity matches, and he's become a proper fan favourite on the Celebrity Traitors last autumn, thanks to his sharp analysis and his friendship with Joe Wilkinson and Nick Mohammed. Yeah, he was great on Celebrity Traitors, and I cannot wait for the new series of that, which is coming soon as well. Plus, Strictly Back for the Autumn. It's going to be a good season of TV, I reckon. I've got more showbiz news for you on the way at 8:30, and your travel updates every 20 minutes on Greenwich Breakfast. Right now, here's Swedish House Mafia.

0: Abracadabra, Lady Gaga on Maritime Radio. What are you up to with your Thursday morning? Ready to take on the day? Maybe you've got the kids to entertain. 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I'd love to know what you're up to in the sunshine. Got music on the way from Beats International and Dua Lipa. Right now, almost 20 past eight. Let's get you up to date.
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0: Delays on the QE2 bridge this morning because of an obstruction on the road. It's partially blocked, causing queues back into Essex past the A13 at Lakeside and Tilbury. Belgrove Road in Welling eastbound remains closed due to water main work between Welling Way and Central Avenue. There's temporary traffic lights on Evelyn Street in Deptford, and that's for electricity repairs at Dragoon Road. It's causing a few hold-ups. Also causing delays this morning, temporary traffic lights at Shooters Hill. That's at the crossroads, causing delays on the approaches from all directions, including the A205 South Circular. And the A2 looking busy between Danson and Kidbrook, the usual queuing traffic there. Public transport all good at the moment. No problems to tell you about on South East and Southern Thames Link or the Elizabeth Line and the Jubilee Line through North Greenwich. Also running a good service. Your next update is in 20 minutes.
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0: So we're saying morning to Craig, who's celebrating a birthday today. Big meal with all the family tonight in Sidcup. Hope you have a fantastic time, Craig. Morning to Jenny and Graham, just back from an epic trip across Canada, taken in Calgary, Vancouver and Toronto. I love going to Canada. I hope you had a Tim Hortons both. Thank you for getting in touch this morning. Always good to hear from you guys. You can get us a message via the Maritime Radio app and, of course, all our socials. Now, a new study says it's too hot to cuddle, blow dry our hair, or even wear clothes. A poll has revealed that driving, cleaning the house and doing DIY also feature in the top 20 list of things we avoid doing when it's too hot. And it also emerged the perfect temperature in the UK is 22 degrees Celsius, with anything below 15 considered too cold. We are rather fussy, aren't we? Right, I've got all your music here across southeast London and northwest Kent. Showbiz news to come after Beats International. 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
1: Beats International, it's dubbed Be Good To Me on Maritime Radio. In your papers this morning, the Daily Mirror says help is on the way as Prime Minister Andy Burnham says that there's going to be 150 new NHS mental health centres. Finally, mental health hope, writes the newspaper. And the Daily Star leads with pictures of cows running over dry grass. Forget Clint Eastwood and spaghetti westerns, it writes. This is Kent Eastwood. Yes, just down the road. And the grass does look like it needs a little bit of water, to say the very least. Got more music on the way with Westlife and Maroon 5 coming up after your latest showbiz.
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3: Samba has said he has issues with eating and that it's been a lifelong issue for the singer. The 21-year-old, whose real name is Shane Booth, shot to fame following the release of his 2024 song Back to Friends. He sings about his eating problems in his recent single My Body Isn't Ready. American TV host Martha Stewart revealed she invited Snoop Dogg onto her show as she was attracted to rappers and could never get Eminem to come on. The pair share an unlikely but famous friendship dating back to 2008 when the TV personality invited the musician onto the Martha Stewart show to cook mashed potatoes and bake brownies. And Paul Chuckles paid tribute to his late brother Barry on the 8th anniversary of his death. One half of the Chuckle Brothers, Barry died from bone cancer aged 73 in 2018. His younger brother, whose real name is Paul Elliott, took to social media on Wednesday with a sweet post dedicated to Barry. Paul shared an image of himself and his brother holding a giant block which read, "To me, to you," a nod to one of their catchphrases.
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0: Maroon 5, Memories from Maritime Radio. No one likes a backseat driver, but motorists say the most irritating backseat driver remark is, you should have gone the other way. 4 out of 5 drivers complain of feedback from a passenger, usually their partner, according to a survey. Other annoying phrases, including, aren't you a bit close to the car in front? 3 out of 10 motorists said they were also irritated by passengers leaving litter behind in the car. My mum was eating a croissant in my car last weekend. There's still bits of it all over the place. And she did say I was driving too close to the car in front. So that's 2 of them ticked there. If you're out and about this morning, the latest traffic and travel coming your way next. And I've got music from Lil Nas X and Maxi Priest coming up.
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3: 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Now, if I can't speak for myself, they'll speak for me. It's a weight off for all of us, isn't it?
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0: The QE2 bridge partially blocked with an obstruction causing delays back into Essex past Junction 30 for the A13 at Lakeside and Tilbury. The A2 busy between Danson and Kidbrook, and the A20 also struggling a bit around Mottingham at the moment with some queuing traffic around the Court Road Junction. Belgrove Road in Welling, that's closed eastbound. It's all due to water main work between Welling Way and Central Avenue. Evelyn Street in Deptford, temporary lights there for roadworks near Dragoon Road, causing a few delays. You'll also find delays around Shooter's Hill and the crossroads, with temporary lights there causing problems on all the approaches. The Woolwich Ferry is a one-boat service today due to essential maintenance, and it's looking good across public transport. No delays to tell you about on the trains or the tubes right now. Your next update is just before 9.
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0: 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We're talking about guilty pleasures after nine, you know, an extra scoop of ice cream or maybe calling a sickie at work. That's coming up after your latest traffic and travel and news headlines next at nine.
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0: Delays on the QE2 bridge is partially blocked because of an obstruction. It's causing queues back past the A13 at Junction 30 in Essex. Belgrove Road in Welling still closed eastbound due to water main work between Welling Way and Central Avenue. You've got roadworks on Evelyn Street in Deptford, temporary lights there at Dragoon Road, and temporary lights on Shooters Hill as well, causing some delays on the A205 South Circular, and that's because of those roadworks and the temporary traffic lights. The A2 looking busy into town. Usual queuing traffic between Danson and Kidbrook. The Woolwich Ferry is a one-boat service today due to essential vessel maintenance. And the trains and tubes all looking good with no delays to report. Your next update is in 20 minutes.
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6: Gianni Infantino has apologised over plans to sell stakes in a private company to run the World Cup, but he will stay on as FIFA president. Yesterday, he held a crisis meeting in Morocco where FIFA gave him his full backing, but some have raised concerns the declaration could spark open warfare in world football politics. Elsewhere, a raft of new mental health centres are set to open in libraries, banks and other high street locations across England in a set of measures announced by the Prime Minister. Holly Hughes reports.
7: Officials also announced that more people in a mental health crisis will be given specialist care in dedicated mental health emergency departments rather than waiting in busy A&Es. Andy Burnham says the new centres will be a lifeline for the thousands of people who are waiting months for help. We can expect 100 new community mental health centres and 59 dedicated mental health emergency departments that don't require referral. It's been dubbed the biggest redesign of mental health services in a generation.
6: The man accused of killing a Scottish aid worker in Greece is expected to return to court today. A 26-year-old Afghan national International is accused of murdering 38-year-old Elizabeth Jane Ross and disposing of her body in a suitcase later found in a derelict building. He's admitted to moving the body, but not the murder. Conservative leader Kemi Badenoch facing backlash after appointing a man convicted of an anti-Semitic attack as a party advisor. Joshua Bonehill Paynes now stood down in a council election next year. In 2016, he was jailed for racially aggravated harassment of Labour peer Luciana Berger. Almost 15,000 knives and weapons were dropped off in amnesty bins set up by the government since July last year. Patrick Green is the CEO of anti-knife crime charity, the Ben Kinsella Trust.
8: It's a very, very complex problem. That's the reason it's been so difficult to solve. And it requires, you know, complex response over many years. And this is what we're pushing the government to continue to do.
6: And half of Scottish teenagers say AI has made them rethink their career goals. That's according to a new survey, which shows many teens that want to learn skills they think artificial intelligence can't replace. That's the latest from Radio News Hub. I'm Frankie Hersine.
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12: Dry with hazy sunshine today, feeling a bit cooler than yesterday. Highs of 23 this afternoon. Dry overnight tonight with some cloud, lows of 12. And a cloudy start for Friday, some sunny spells by the afternoon. And highs of 25 degrees Celsius.
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Madison Avenue. Don't call me baby on Maritime Radio. Morning, Duncan with you across southeast London and northwest Kent. Hope you're doing well. Got any guilty pleasures? Well, an extra scoop of ice cream or a slice of cake, a last minute takeaway, and throwing a sickie have been named among our top 50

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0: Everything About the Girl That's Missing from Maritime Radio. More 90s like that. Saturday night at 9 o'clock, we're back to the 90s with songs from that amazing decade. If you missed the show at the weekend, catch up now, maritimeradio.co.uk. Stay with me for more music on the way. First, let's get you up to date this morning.
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0: There's delays on the QE2 bridge all because of an obstruction on the road. It's causing queues back into Essex past Junction 30 for the A13 at Lakeside and Thurrock. A2 looking busy heading into town. Usual queues between Danson and Kidbrook. You've got delays around New Eltham and Mottingham as well into town on the A20. Traffic building up there. Evelyn Street in Deptford, there's temporary lights for roadworks at Dragoon Road. And in Shooters Hill, the crossroads has temporary lights there, causing some delays on all approaches, including the A205 South Circular. Trains and tubes, minor delays on the Victoria line, and a reminder, the Woolwich Ferry is down to a one boat service today due to essential vessel maintenance. Your next update is in 20 minutes.
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0: If you're looking for good eats this summer, Cutty Sark have their street food market at Greenwich Market tomorrow, and there's more street food at Seven Drew Castle tomorrow evening. 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

0: 52's Love Shack from Maritime Radio. Thursday morning, Duncan with you across southeast London and northwest Kent. Noticeably cooler today, isn't it? A bit more bearable. Highs of 23 degrees Celsius. Still no sign of rain, though, at the moment. The grass really does need it, of course. Got all your tunes then across the area this morning. Thanks for being with us. Stay there for more music on the way. Got Shania Twain and Nickelback to play you after your latest traffic and travel next.
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0: There's delays at the QE2 bridge this morning. It's all because of an obstruction on the road, and it's causing delays back into Essex past Junction 30 for the A13 at Lakeside and Tilbury. The A2 looking busy between Danton and Kidbrook. There's also some delays on the A20 around New Eltham and Mottingham into town. Evelyn Street in Deptford, temporary lights there for electricity work both ways at Dragoon Road. You'll also find roadworks on Shooters Hill at the crossroads with the A205 South Circular. Temporary traffic lights, delays on all approaches there this morning. And the green in Sidcup, that's closed both ways due to water main work from Church Avenue. Trains and tubes at the moment, there's minor delays on the Victoria line and a good service on the rest of the network. And a reminder, the Woolwich Ferry is a one-boat service today, and that is due to essential vessel maintenance. You're up to date on Maritime Radio.
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1: 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No excuse this summer for the kids to be bored. Royal Greenwich's much-loved holiday food and fun programme is returning, offering thousands of children the chance to enjoy free activities and healthy lunches throughout the school break. 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Got all your tunes for Thursday morning. Hope your day is looking really good. Let's go back to the 90s with Lightning Seeds. Here's Pure on Greenwich Breakfast.

0: Cheat Codes, No Promises on Maritime Radio. Good to be with you for Thursday morning. How's your day going? All good, I hope. It's coming up to 10 o'clock and your latest local headlines on the way. As workers at the Royal Museums in Greenwich are set to strike in a pay and conditions dispute next week. More on that and the rest of this morning's news headlines next with Alaric Vaughan.
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7: From the Maritime Radio News team, I'm Alaric Vaughan. A man was raced to A&E after being attacked by the Elizabeth Line entrance in Woolwich. The police raced to Beresford Square around 7:50pm on Sunday. There they found a 30-year-old man who was taken to A&E in a non-life-threatening nor life-changing condition. A 52-year-old man was arrested in Greenwich shortly afterwards on suspicion of causing grievous bodily harm with intent. An investigation is ongoing. Anyone with information is asked to contact the police on 101, quoting CAD 677/2 August 26, or Crime Stoppers anonymously on 0800 555 111. British Transport Police has released a CCTV image of a man they want to speak to, as they believe he may have information which could help them with their investigation after a 16-year-old girl was followed and sexually assaulted at one of London's busiest stations. The teenager reported first being watched by a man on a bus to Abbey Wood Station at around 12:40pm on Wednesday, July the 18th. He then followed the victim off the bus and onto a westbound Elizabeth Line train to Tottenham Court Road, leaving the service 20 minutes later. The man tailed her once again before sexually assaulting her and walking off. The photograph shows an older white man of a large build with short grey or white hair. He's wearing a yellow shirt and black shorts and black trainers. The man is also carrying black sunglasses in the chest pocket of his shirt. Anyone who recognises the man pictured is asked to contact British Transport Police by texting 61016 or calling 0800 40 50 40, quoting reference 119 of the 9th of July. Workers at Royal Museums Greenwich are set to strike in a pay and conditions dispute next week. Members of Prospect Union will walk out on August the 11th and 12th following an overwhelming vote in favour of industrial action. Royal Museums Greenwich boasts four sites, the Cutty Sark, Queen's House, National Maritime Museum and the Royal Observatory Greenwich. Prospect's General Secretary Mike Clancy emphasised that members are reluctantly taking this step due to the stance of senior management, noting that some progress had already been made, with a two-year pay settlement recently agreed upon, and urging management to continue negotiations to avoid the strike. Despite the planned strike, the museum has assured us that its site will remain open. The unresolved issues now primarily concern a few non-pay matters. And there is more local news at maritimeradio.co.uk.
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9: A day of sunshine and cloud today. Some rain possible at around 8 in the morning. Temperatures slowly rising to highs of around 25 degrees in the mid-afternoon before going back down to lows of around 18 degrees overnight.
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Got this city and De Lacy with Hideaway just before that. Morning, Duncan, with you for your work day. How's that to-do list going? I've got mine just out of the corner of my eye. It seems to be having things added to it every few days. I just don't think it ever gets completely cleared down. You never get to a stage, do you, where you think, oh, that's the to-do list done. I haven't got anything on my list to do. Or maybe you do. Well, keep it to yourself, because the rest of us have an average of 10 things to do on our to-do lists, according to a new study, and most of us never actually finish them. 6 in 10 admit the list is never fully ticked off, and 85% say the sheer number of jobs feels overwhelming. Glad it's not just me then. On top of that, many of us have around 10 unfinished tasks hanging over us at any one time. The jobs range from sorting paperwork and returning things we don't want to fixing little household problems and booking appointments we keep putting off. Let's try and work through that list, maybe. Nah, let's not bother. I've got all your music here this morning. Traffic and travel every 20 minutes. And the Sugar Babes on the way after Becky Hill and Sigala. Here's Heaven on My Mind at Maritime Radio.

0: Sugar Babes, Push the Button on Maritime Radio. Not that one. It's Duncan with you for your work day, and I've got more music on the way. Ollie Murs to come in just a bit, and your Maritime Radio Pick of the Week from Tamzin, who's been tipped as one of the UK's most exciting emerging artists. We'll play it after we get you up to date this morning.
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0: There's delays at the QE2 bridge this morning. It's all because of an obstruction on the road, and it's causing delays back into Essex past Junction 30 for the A13 at Lakeside and Tilbury. The A2 looking busy between Danton and Kidbrook. There's also some delays on the A20 around New Eltham and Mottingham into town. Evelyn Street in Deptford, temporary lights there for electricity work both ways at Dragoon Road. You'll also find roadworks on Shooters Hill at the crossroads with the A205 South Circular. Temporary traffic lights, delays on all approaches there this morning. And the green in Sidcup, that's closed both ways due to water main work from Church Avenue. Trains and tubes at the moment, there's minor delays on the Victoria line and a good service on the rest of the network. And a reminder, the Woolwich Ferry is a one boat service today, and that is due to essential vessel maintenance. You're up to date on Maritime Radio.
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0: Ollie Mertz with Moves on Maritime Radio. Time for your pick of the week now, which is called Harbour, and it's by Tamzine, who hails from Cromarty in the Scottish Highlands and has been tipped as one of the UK's most exciting emerging artists, earning praise for her soulful vocals and heartfelt songwriting after being shortlisted for the Scottish Album of the Year Award and performing a major festival, including Transmit and The Great Escape. She's continuing to build a strong following, and she's our pick of the week with Harbour.
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0: Back to the 90s, Don't Give Me Your Life from Maritime Radio on your Thursday morning. Hope your day is looking good. If you're out and about this morning, there are some delays on the QE2 bridge, all because of an obstruction on the road. I'll get you more on that and the rest of this morning's traffic and travel next.
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0: There's delays at the QE2 bridge this morning. It's all because of an obstruction on the road and it's causing delays back into Essex past Junction 30 for the A13 at Lakeside and Tilbury. The A2 looking busy between Danton and Kidbrook. There's also some delays on the A20 around New Eltham and Mottingham into town. Evelyn Street in Deptford, temporary lights there for electricity work both ways at Dragoon Lane Road. You'll also find roadworks on Shooters Hill at the crossroads with the A205 South Circular. Temporary traffic lights, delays on all approaches there this morning. And the Green in Sidcup, that's closed both ways due to water main work from Church Avenue. Trains and tubes at the moment, there's minor delays on the Victoria line and a good service on the rest of the network. And a reminder, the Woolwich Ferry is a one boat service today, and that is due to essential vessel maintenance. 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

0: Happy Hour on Maritime Radio. That's it from me for today. Thanks for your company. Jack is with you for Greenwich Drive back at 4 o'clock, straight after Gary with the 3 o'clock throwback. And Jason is here after your latest news headlines next at 11. 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
10: Gianni Infantino has apologised over withdrawn plans to sell stakes in a private company to run the World Cup, but he will stay on as FIFA president. Yesterday, he held a crisis meeting in Morocco where FIFA gave him his full backing, but some have raised concerns the declaration could spark open warfare in world football politics. Canadian Prime Minister Mark Carney is calling for Infantino to go.
11: The idea that proper governance is not to disclose to your closest advisors, your chief operating officer, your fellow board members, something of consequence that you're even considering, let alone proposing, that's fatal, should be fatal.
10: A raft of new mental health centres are set to open in libraries, banks and other high street locations across England in a set of measures announced by the Prime Minister. Holly Hughes reports.
12: Officials also announced that more people in a mental health crisis will be given specialist care in dedicated mental health emergency departments rather than waiting in busy A&Es. Andy Burnham says the new centres will be a lifeline for the thousands of people who are waiting months for help. We can expect 100 new community mental health centres and 59 dedicated mental health emergency departments that don't require referral. It's been dubbed the biggest redesign of mental health services in a generation.
10: Investigations are continuing after a stabbing in London's Covent Garden that left four people injured. Police say it was an isolated mental health attack. A 47-year-old was arrested on suspicion of possession of an offensive weapon and remains in custody. Two men are being treated in hospital for non-life-threatening injuries. Conservative leader Kemi Badenoch facing backlash after appointing a man convicted of an anti-Semitic attack as a party advisor. Joshua Bonehill Payne had been selected to contest a council election next year. He's now withdrawn his candidacy. In 2016, he was jailed for racially aggravated harassment of Labour peer Luciana Berger. And one in six Brits say they're taking drastic action to cope with the heat waves. That's according to a survey from Citizens Advice, which shows people are now missing work or booking hotels. That's the latest from Radio News Hub. I'm Frankie Hersine.
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15: A day of sunshine and cloud today. Some rain possible at around 8 in the morning. Temperatures slowly rising to highs of around 25 degrees in the mid-afternoon before going back down to lows of around 18 degrees overnight.
9: Maritime Radio Weather.
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Here's a catchy one from a man who's made quite a few in his short career so far. Jerob is called Forever right now, and it was following It Only Takes a Minute by Take That. Hi there, good morning. This is Jason Jandu with you on Maritime Radio. Nice to have your company. On the way, we've got tracks from Sixpence None the Richer. Also, we'll have Suzanne Vega coming up, and Elton and Britney, and the latest installment of our popularity contest is not too far away either. But right now, here's a bit of a foot tapper from Bob Sinclair.

0: Levels, there's Nick Jonas, and we also had Bob Sinclair and Gary Nestapine with Love Generation. Also coming up on today's show, I'll be telling you about new travel restrictions for key roads in Greenwich and Bexley. We'll also have details of a new scheme that will hopefully inspire budding young songwriters in Bexley.
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0: And here's how things are looking this morning. Trafalgar Road has its usual jams at present. Woodage Road not looking too bad at the current time. New Cross into Blackheath, that's pretty busy, but Shooters Hill Road is not too bad. Traffic is starting to jam up in Lewisham. And elsewhere, we've got quite a bit of queuing traffic heading along Wellhall Road into Academy Road. And West Fawn Avenue is also looking pretty busy too. On public transport, we've got two issues. The Metropolitan line has minor delays between Moore Park and Chesham due to train cancellations, and the London Tramlink service has no service between Reeves Corner and East Croydon, and between between Reeves Corner and East Croydon, and that's going to be the case for the rest of the month.
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It's Mavitime Radio 96.5 FM and also DAB Digital. We have two fine songs, Marlene on the Wall, Suzanne Vega, and also There She Goes, the cover of the old last song from Sixpence None the Richer. Let me just give you some more details about the Summer Festival at Shrewsbury House this coming weekend. The music lineup, the live music lineup on Friday will feature DJ Johnny Raz, Mosey Conde, and Joe Buddy and his Stompin' Four. And on Saturday, you'll be able to hear the King's Place Choir, Drum Africa, the Mottingham Bells, Rob Tom, the Shuko Fujiyama Trio, the Andy Smythe Band, and the Ethra Band. As far as tickets are concerned, the early bird tickets for Saturday are now sold out, but there are a very limited amount available for Friday at £5 each, and of course the standard price tickets, £8 each, available for both days. And it's bexleybrewery.co.uk, the place to go to get them.

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Our game when we invite you to guess which of the two artists that I'm about to play to you are the most popular in terms of which has the greater number of monthly listeners. So that's how the game works. Let's get right into it.

0: Well, this may be the classiest edition of a popular we've ever had on the basis of the two artists, Adele and Sam Smith. You heard Someone Like You and I'm Not the Only One, respectively. So, which of the two has the greater number of monthly listeners? Come up with your answer by about 5 to 12 and then I'll present the statistics to you and play you a song from the winner as well. We've got tracks from Blonde and also Elton and Britney coming up after the travel news.
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0: There are a number of closures to tell you about, starting in Belvedere. Bexley Road is closed eastbound from Lone Pit Road to the A220. In Wedding, Belgrove Road is closed eastbound between Wedding Way and Central Avenue. In Bexley Village, North Cray Road is closed between the tunnels and Vicarage Road. And also St Millbridge Road is closed in both directions between Bearing Road and Helder Grove. And we've also got temporary traffic lights Evelyn Street at Dragoon Road, Shooter's Hill at the South Circular, and there's one lane closed in Plumstead Pentman Crescent between the Old Coal Yard and Nathan Way. And current jams to mention to you, it's looking rather busy in Blackheath for traffic coming off of New Cross. Trafalgar Road, no improvement there. Woodage Road is starting to get significantly jammed up as well. And moving a bit further along, we've got a bit of congestion on Sidcup Road 2 heading into Sidcup High Street. And on public transport, the situation is that the Metropolitan line has minor delays between Moor Park and Chesham. The Victoria line has minor delays between Victoria and Brixton. And there's no trams service between Reeves Corner and East Croydon.
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Here's a good example of how to breathe new life into an old song. Hold Me Closer, based on Tiny Dancer, of course, Elton and Britney. And we had Blonde and Alex Newell with All Cried Out. Returning to the theme of travel, TfL have made a proposal for a new traffic regulation order that will put restrictions on some key roads in Greenwich and Bexley, specifically the Rochester Way Relief Road, the East Rochester Way, and the Blackwall Tunnel Southern Approach. Now, these restrictions would only be enforced when there are things like maintenance or repair works taking place on those roads, road traffic accidents, vehicle breakdowns or spillages on the roads. But it is quite widespread because it would also affect the slip roads in those particular areas as well. There's a consultation currently running to get people's feelings. So if you have any opinions on those closures, if you're for or against them, then just go to haveyoursay.tfl.gov.uk, haveyoursay.tfl.gov.uk, and you can make your views heard before the proposal is either implemented or denied. It's 11:51. Here's Strawberry Switchblade. Just-

Today's popularity contest was Adele versus Sam Smith, and it was quite close actually to see which of the two was more popular. Adele had 56 million monthly streaming listeners in the last month. Sam Smith had 54.2 million. So only by, less than 2 million, Adele wins, and here she is again.

0: It's Adele, and according to the latest story, she might be doing some new recording, or is in the process of doing some new music recording. There she was with Set Fire to the Rain. She's today's popular winner, and we'll have another edition next Tuesday. Coming up next, we've got a terrific 90s summer song from Diana King after the news and weather.
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2: Just 14% of England's rivers, lakes and coastal waters are in good ecological health. The first update in 6 years under retained EU legislation on water quality from the Environment Agency assessed the country's rivers, lakes, estuaries, canals and coastal waters on a range of standards. It also revealed England's water bodies are falling far short of the government's target to restore 75% to good ecological status by 2027. Next, FIFA's backing of Gianni Infantino could spark open warfare in the world of football politics. It's understood anger among national associations has only been further intensified by the stance. Yesterday, the world football body reaffirmed their support for Infantino, whilst also acknowledging mistakes have been made. Canadian Prime Minister Mark Carney says Infantino's not followed the rules.
3: They have their own procedures for making those determinations, but certainly I don't have confidence, Mr. Infantino.
2: Nearly 10,000 people were reported to the government's anti-terror program as referrals topped a 10-year high. The scheme, which aims to stop people turning to terrorism, saw referrals rise 39% in the previous 12 months. The Foreign Secretary, Ed Miliband, has announced a package of new sanctions against Russia. Ministers are trying to turn the tide on individuals and businesses propping up Vladimir Putin's war in Ukraine. The government's announced a change to mental health services in what's been dubbed the biggest redesign in a generation. Ollie Hughes has more.
4: A raft of new mental health centres are set to open in libraries, banks and other high street locations across England to get people support earlier, closer to home. They'll be offering walk-in support where people can attend without being referred. The announcement forms part of the forthcoming mental health strategy.
2: And children's author Michael Rosen says writers need to try harder to create books kids can't get on a screen. It comes amid the government's National Year of Reading. That's the latest from Radio News Hub. I'm Tanita Sims.
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7: A day of sunshine and cloud today. Some rain possible at around 8 in the morning. Temperatures slowly rising to highs of around 25 degrees in the mid-afternoon before going back down to lows of around 18 degrees overnight.
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From the album Still Hungover, quite a good name for an album, it's A Worm for the Wind by Ella Langley here on Mavis Time Radio, and before that, Diana King with A Shy Guy. Good afternoon, this is Jason Jandu with you on this Thursday, the 6th of August. In the next hour, we've got Keane coming up, also Tina Marina and Atomic Kitten as well. Firstly, here's a real piece of 80s power pop for you from Living in a Box.

0: There's Ed Sheeran getting in touch with his Irish roots on a Galway Girl here on Maritime Radio. And we also had Blow the House Down by Living in a Box. But aside from the happenings at Shrewsbury House this coming weekend, there's another big festival happening in our area. It's the Thamesmead Festival. And if you stay tuned, then I'll be giving you all of the details of who you can expect to see there and what else you can expect to find this coming Saturday in Southmere Park.
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0: And things are starting to look very congested now on the Shooters Hill Road, heading into the Sun in the Sands. Things have eased a little heading into Lewisham High Street, although I don't expect that to last too much longer. Elsewhere, Romney Road into Trafalgar Road, that is extremely slow. Woodage Road, likewise, and moving a bit further afield, we've got slow traffic heading through Eltham High Street and up through the courtyard as well. Footscray Road, that's looking rather busy too, and moving into Blackfern, we've got trouble on Penhill Road. A lot of traffic that has gathered by the roundabout there. And the public transport situation reveals two problems. Severe delays on the central line now between Leytonstone and White City, and there's no tram service, not just today, but for the rest of the month between Reeves Corner and East Croydon. But no problems on the DLR or the Elizabeth Line or the South Eastern Rail Network.
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Lovely song. 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There's Keen on Maritime Radio 96.5 FM and also DAB Digital. And we had a Show Me Heaven, not the original, but a version sung by Tina Arena. Now, it's official. Danton Park is the top green spot in Bexley. It's won that accolade in the Bexley's Got Parks competition, which was a survey conducted over the middle of June to the end of July. More than 400 Bexley residents voted and judged Danton Park the winner in four of the six categories. The best of sports and fitness, the best for playgrounds, picnics and space to play, the best paths for dog walking, and the best mix of woods, water and open spaces. The other two categories were won by Lesnes Abbey Woods. They were named the best park for wildlife and the best peaceful corner as well. So congratulations to them both. It really is a testament to the very hard work that goes on in those parks, and indeed all of Bexley's parks, from the park keepers to make them so appealing as they have been decided by more than 400 residents of Bexley. It's 28 minutes to one on this Thursday afternoon, and here now comes Magic.

0: Eternal Flame, the old Bangles song, covered there by Atomic Kitten. And we also had Rude by Magic here on Maritime Radio on this Thursday afternoon. 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
0: In Leeds, St Mildred's Road is closed in both directions between Baring Road and Helder Grove due to a burst water main. Other closures in Belvedere, Bexley Road, that's from Lone Pit Road to the A220 eastbound. In Wedding, Belgrove Road is closed eastbound between Wedding Way and Central Avenue. We've also got the closure of North Cray Road in Bexley between the tunnels and Vicarage Road. And the Green in Sidcup is closed between the A222 and Church Avenue. And in Plumstead, there's one lane closed on Pepman Crescent between the Old Coal Yard and Nathan Way. And the current jams we have in place, Blackfen Road looking extremely busy, so indeed is Eltham High Street. And moving further afield, we've still got a lot of queuing traffic trying to get through New Cross and Blackheath into Shooter's Hill. Lewisham High Street, that's pretty busy as well, and so indeed is Trafalgar Road and Woodage Road. And on public transport, the situation is that there are minor delays on the Central Line and no tram service between Reeves Corner and East Croydon.
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Hello there, this is Jason Jandu with you on Maritime Radio, playing you the excellent Somebody Else's Guy by Jocelyn Brown and also Colour Me Bad and I Wanna Sex You Up. It's time now for the Thursday Focus, and today's Thursday Focus is about reading and writing. You might have heard on the news the story of Michael Rosen encouraging authors to do more to get children reading, and certainly Bexley Libraries are doing that with the Read to the Beat Summer Reading Challenge. And in actual fact, they've added a unique little spin to this as a result of a collaboration with ArtTrain, an organisation that aims to help young musicians, and also the local youth charity Active Horizons. And they are putting a project together whereby 15 children aged 13 to 17 will be given the opportunity to turn something they read into a piece of original music and be able to film a music video. And this is, as I say, for 15 young people. And this is going to run from the 17th to the 19th of August. And it'll comprise 3 4-hour sessions where participants will explore books and themes from the library, relate those themes to their own ideas and lived experiences, and transform their ideas into original lyrics and songs. Now, if you know someone aged 13 to 17 who you think that could appeal to, or indeed you are aged 13 to 17 and it appeals to you and you would like to apply, go to activehorizons.org, activehorizons.org, because they're running the actual recruitment process, so to speak. They'll be picking the 15, and once they do, from the 17th of August, they'll have the opportunity to create their own original music and maybe take the first path on their way to becoming a fully fledged songwriter. So I'll give you that address once again. It's activehorizons.com. 13 to 17 year olds, do apply there. And who knows, maybe the winners will be able to create a piece of music as memorable as this one from The Wanted.

0: Being in Love, there's the sound of a Wet Leg, and also The Wanted with Rule the World. It's a rapidly heading up to 1 o'clock. We've got more of your favourite music and everything local coming your way after the news and weather. Stick around.
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12: From the Maritime Radio News team, I'm Alaric Vaughan. A man was raced to A&E after being attacked by the Elizabeth Line entrance in Woolwich. The police raced to Beresford Square around 7:50pm on Sunday. There they found a 30-year-old man who was taken to A&E in a non-life-threatening nor life-changing condition. A 52-year-old man was arrested in Greenwich shortly afterwards on suspicion of causing grievous bodily harm with intent. An investigation is ongoing. Anyone with information is asked to contact the police on 101, quoting CAD 677/2 August 26, or Crime Stoppers anonymously on 0800 555 111. British Transport Police has released a CCTV image of a man they want to speak to, as they believe he may have information which could help them with their investigation after a 16-year-old girl was followed and sexually assaulted at one of London's busiest stations. The teenager reported first being watched by a man on a bus to Abbeywood Station at around 12:40pm on Wednesday, July the 18th. He then followed the victim off the bus and onto a westbound Elizabeth Line train to Tottenham Court Road, leaving the service 20 minutes later. The man tailed her once again before sexually assaulting her and walking off. The photograph shows an older white man of a large build with short grey or white hair. He's wearing a yellow shirt and black shorts and black trainers. The man is also carrying black sunglasses in the chest pocket of his shirt. Anyone who recognises the man pictured is asked to contact British Transport Police by texting 61016 or calling 0800 40 50 40, quoting reference 119 of the 9th of July. Workers at Royal Museums Greenwich are set to strike in a pay and conditions dispute next week. Members of Prospect Union will walk out on August the 11th and 12th following an overwhelming vote in favour of industrial action. Royal Museums Greenwich boasts four sites, the Cutty Sark, Queen's House, National Maritime Museum and the Royal Observatory Greenwich. Prospect's General Secretary Mike Clancy emphasised that members are reluctantly taking this step due to the stance of senior management, noting that some progress had already been made with a two-year pay settlement recently agreed upon and urging management to continue negotiations to avoid the strike. Despite the planned strike, the museum has assured us that its site will remain open. The unresolved issues now primarily concern a few non-pay matters. And there is more local news at maritimeradio.co.uk.
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13: A day of sunshine and cloud today. Some rain possible at around 8 in the morning. Temperatures slowly rising to highs of around 25 degrees in the mid-afternoon before going back down to lows of around 18 degrees overnight.
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Dance like nobody's watching. There's Pixie Lott with a bit of a mantra for us all. And also, Rhythm is a Dancer, Snap, here on Maritime Radio 96.5 FM. Good afternoon. This is Jason Jander with you. It's 10 past one. And coming up before two, you're going to be hearing Griff. We've also got Natasha Bedingfield coming up as well. And I'll also give you those details about the Thamesmead Festival and what's happening there this Saturday towards the end of the hour too. But firstly, here's a great song from 82 from Kid Creole and the Coconuts.

0: Faith Hill, there's This Kiss, and we also had Stool Pigeon from Kid Creole and the Coconuts. Let me remind you that if there's a show you regularly catch here on Maritime Radio and you just happen to miss 1 week, or indeed you want to give a new show a try, then you can find everything we broadcast, every show we broadcast over the last fortnight at our Listen Again feature, which is on our website, maritimeradio.co.uk. 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
0: And it's also available on your Android phone and tablet. But let's move on to the travel news and the jams we have in place. Just having a look at the map. Well, Trafalgar Road traffic.

0: Is at a virtual standstill there, I'm afraid to say, pretty much the whole length of Trafalgar Road as things currently stand. Shooters Hill Road busy. Things are barely moving at all in Lewisham, and also along Lee High Road into Elton Road is looking very congested there, and also Burnt Ash Road, that's got problems too. No improvement on Eltham High Street and also Wellhall Road heading into Academy Road. That's also extremely busy as well. And the situation on the public transport networks show that the Central Line has minor delays and there's no tram service between Reeves Corner and East Croydon, and that's going to be the case for the rest of this month.
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1: 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Brad.

putting one foot in front of the other. There's Griff on Maritime Radio, and you also heard Jess Glynn and Take Me Home on this Thursday afternoon. Now let's talk about the Thamesmead Festival. It's been running for a good few years now, and it's running again this coming Saturday at Southmere Park between 12 noon and 7:30. And it's so big that we can't cover everything just in the one link. So what I'll do is tell you about the entertainment you'll be able to see. There are no fewer than four stages within the festival, and the main stage, the park stage, is going to feature JVK, who's a DJ, Amity, the CK Gospel Choir, Tricky Susan, who are a four-piece London punk pop outfit, also Moby One, who's a rapper, Olivia Rose, Jazzy Sirius, who's a singer-rapper and spoken word artist, Cam Bloomfield, and the Natalie Williams Soul Family, MOBO-nominated jazz vocalist, and her 10-piece band. So that's going on right throughout the day. And you've also got a number of other stages. You've got the unplugged stage where you can just chill out, sit on hay bales and listen to the performers there. We have also got the Southmere stage where other entertaining acts will be dancers, and also the Thamesmead Dog Show will be performed there as well. And also, it's going to be what is called the Slug Stage, and I'm going to read this verbatim. Enter an alternate reality where space slugs from Saturn have taken over Thamesmead. Luckily, a team of incredible musicians and DJs has assembled to battle the aliens using the power of music. Dance and mosh for the soul of South London inside an immersive and inclusive big top tent. And this has been programmed by a group of young artists from Bexley Charity Reinstate, who have learning disabilities and autism, called the Serious Worm. So that's why it's called the Slug Stage. So there'll be no end of choice to keep you entertained at the Thamesmead Festival this coming Saturday. In a few minutes, I'll be telling you about everything else you can do within the grounds of Southmere Park. But let's get back.

0: Ain't Nobody. There's Felix Jahn and the vocals from Jasmine Thompson on that particular version. And you also heard a single by Natasha Bedingfield. We've got another terrific track coming your way from Stephen Duffy after the travel news.
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0: We've got slow traffic on the M25 at the Swanley interchange following an earlier accident on the exit slip road that has been dealt with, but it's taking a while for the traffic to disperse. A reminder that St Mildred's Road is closed between Bearing Road and Helder Grove, in both directions due to emergency water main repairs. Other closures: Bexley Road eastbound from Lopid Road to the A220, Belgrove Road in Wedding between Wedding Way and Central Avenue, that's also eastbound, and North Pay Road in Bexley Village between the tunnels and Vicarage Road. And also we've got one lane closed on Pepman Crescent in Plumstead in both directions between the Old Coal Yard and Nathan Way. And other jams to tell you about, Shooters Hill Road is slowing down rapidly. Lewisham Centre is already there, I'm afraid to say. Traffic hardly moving at all along Molesworth Street. Moving a bit further along, it's looking pretty busy in Eltham. Kidbrook Park Road, that's congested too. And also we've got a lot of traffic coming through Wellhall Road up into Academy Road. And the situation on public transport, we've still got minor delays on the Central Line and no tram service between Reeves Corner and East Croydon, but no problems on the South Eastern Rail Network, the DLR or the Elizabeth Line.
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First of the afternoon on Mavi Time Radio with Jason Jandu. There we had Talk to Me by Robin and Zara Larsson, and also Kiss Me, Stephen Tin Tin Duffy. Let's return to the Thamesmead Festival that's happening in Southmere Park this coming Saturday. I've already mentioned the entertainment, so let's move on to the other things you'll be able to do around and about the park. We've got the what is called the Eclectic Avenue. I do like a good pun, I must admit. There you'll be able to see art installations. There's a flag-making workshop, a painting workshop as well. You can go on tours of Crossness pumping station, and there's collaging as well, a craft workshop too. There's also going to be a sensory zone, a calming space for people with special educational needs and learning disabilities to enjoy the experience, featuring fun dance workshops and an interactive drumming workshop. Also, there's going to be a kids zone with arts and crafts. Also, you can develop circus skills. They'll be paraded there. And also, there'll be a carnival parade from Taboo Arts. And, of course, there'll be lots of craft stalls and food and drink stalls around the festival site as well. So, a lot to do. And if you do want to head along, then the easiest way is to travel by train to Abbeywood Station, which is a 12-minute walk from the festival site in Southmere Park. And from there, you can take the 180 bus to Limestone Walk or Yarnton Way. Alternatively, you've got the 401 or B11 to Limestone Walk as well. So if you do plan to head there on Saturday, I hope you have a wonderful time. It's 8 minutes to 2, and here are the Lathams.

0: How Do You Do? How Polite? There's Roxette, and we also had the Lathams with Vice Versa. It's nearly 2 o'clock. We've got Tina Turner on the way and also Gracie Abrams after the news and weather.
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10: A former butcher who killed a man then hid the body in a concrete-filled barrel has been jailed for at least 35 years. 73-year-old farmer Christopher Wright was convicted last month of murdering Richard Dyson, who disappeared in 2019, then concealing his body for 6 years. Dyson lived in his car on Wright's land at Hoyland Barnsley, South Yorkshire. A woman has been charged after four men were injured in a stabbing attack in central London. Officers were called at around 12:30 p.m. yesterday to reports of a stabbing on Endell Street in Covent Garden. The Metropolitan Police say 47-year-old Stella Golovina has been remanded into custody. A raft of new mental health centres are set to open in libraries, banks and other high street locations across England in a set of measures announced by the Prime Minister. Alexa Knight is from the Mental Health Foundation. She says it's important for people to be able to refer themselves for support.
11: You don't need to be on a waiting list for 6 months or 18 months to access them. You can just walk in. So I hope that people will use them, and I hope that they'll be a really important way of people getting early help rather than waiting till they've reached a really dark place before they're able to get support.
10: Nearly 10,000 people were reported to the government's anti-terror programme as referrals topped a 10-year high. The scheme, which aims to stop people turning to terrorism, saw referrals rise 39% in the previous 12 months. Over 1,000 recipients of organ donations are coming together to raise awareness for the cause. The British Transplant Games invites people to get involved in sporting events to celebrate the gift of life. Dr. Paul Harden is from the organising committee.
12: Use it as a demonstration of the gift of life to the individuals, so that they have often had a life-threatening illness from their organ failure, and the transplant has meant that they've been able to get back to lead a normal life.
10: And Emmerdale star Lawrence Robb is the latest celebrity announced for Strictly Come Dancing 2026. He says it's a dream come true. That's the latest from Radio News Hub. I'm Tanita Sims.
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17: A day of sunshine and cloud today. Some rain possible at around 8 in the morning. Temperatures slowly rising to highs of around 25 degrees in the mid-afternoon before going back down to lows of around 18 degrees overnight.
15: Maritime Radio Weather.
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Dramatic stuff from Gracie Abrams. There's Look at My Life, and before that you heard Nutbush City Limits from Ike and Tina Turner. Good afternoon, it's Jason Jandu with you here on Maritime Radio until 3. In that time you're going to be hearing Calvin Harris and Rihanna. We've also got Wet Wet Wet coming up and our pick of the week from Tamzine. But before we reach all of those, here's Gwen Stefani.

0: From Baz Luhrmann's rather peculiar Romeo and Juliet film that introduced us all to Leonardo DiCaprio, there's Lovefool from The Cardigans, and before that Gwen Stefani and The Sweet Escape. Moving on to things savoury, we are still looking for your recommendations for your favourite fish and chip shop. We're trying to crown the best fish and chip shop across South East London and North West Kent, and we would like your nominations, which you can submit at maritimeradio.co.uk, or alternatively you can let us know your favourites on social media using the hashtag Maritime Fish and Chips. 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So do sample your local fish and chip shops and make your recommendations now.
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0: And let's start off with some good news, which is that traffic has returned to normal with the Swanley interchange following the earlier accident. We just have the general congestion there. General congestion heading into the Dartford Tunnel right now. Delays of around 20 minutes or so. And other jams we have to mention are located on Trafalgar Road, Shooters Hill Road, Lewisham, which has been busy all day and remains so. So indeed does Lehigh Road heading into Elton Road, and West Vaughan Avenue is looking quite congested too. And on public transport, we've got minor delays still on the Central Line, and the London Tramlink service has no service between Reeves Corner and East Croydon.
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9: Let me just quickly run through details of pre-productions that are taking place through this weekend and beyond. We start with the Little Mermaid Song of the Sea. 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We've also got Some Mothers Do Have 'Em being performed at the Erith Playhouse. 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And it's an 8 o'clock start for each of these tickets. 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Some Mothers Do Have Them at the Erith Playhouse. And then on Saturday evening at Hall Place, we've got Hot August Night, which is a tribute to Neil Diamond. That's an 8 o'clock start. 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So the Neil Diamond tribute happening at Hall Place on Saturday evening. For details of everything going on this weekend, go to maritimeradio.co.uk/events.
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0: Rather chilled for you on this Thursday afternoon, courtesy of Wet, Wet, Wet, their Sweet Surrender. And before that, Everything I Do It For You by Bryan Adams. This is Maritime Radio, a Greenwich Media radio station. And can I remind you of our sister station, Made in Kent, that's been running for a few weeks now since we relaunched it. And so if you happen to be travelling in Kent, then do check it out on DAB, Made in Kent, which is part of the Greenwich Media Network. It's just gone 2:30 and it's time now for...
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0: Break Even, the script on Maritime Radio 96.5 FM and the DAB Digital as well. And before that, we had our pick of the week, Harbour by Tamzin. We've got another travel update coming up for you. And on the other side, you'll be hearing Dua Lipa and Calvin and Rihanna. Stay tuned.
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0: Just to remind you of the ongoing closures we have on the South Circular, St Mildred Road is closed between Bearing Road and Helder Grove in both directions. In Belvedere, Bexley Road is closed from Lone Pin Road to the A220. In Wedding, Belgrove Road is closed eastbound between Wedding Way and Central Avenue. Also in Bexley Village, we've got a closure between the tunnels and Vicarage Road. The Green in Sidcup is closed between the A222 and Church Avenue. And in Plumstead, there's one lane closed on Pepman Crescent between the Old Coal Yard and Nathan Way. And other areas of congestion, well, Lewisham hasn't improved. We've still got traffic absolutely solid in that particular area. Moving a bit further on, Lehigh Road into Eltham Road, that's pretty busy. So indeed is Eltham High Street in general. The Rochester Way and also Wellhall Road, we've got quite a lot of congestion there for traffic heading into Academy Road. And on the tubes, there are minor delays on the central line due to train cancellations. And on the tram service, we've got no service at all between Reeves Corner and East Croydon.
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Calvin Harris and Rihanna enjoying a fruitful working relationship on This Is What You Came For. Also, Houdini, Dua Lipa here on Maritime Radio. This is Jason Jandu with you for about the next 10 minutes, and then I'll be giving way to Gary Sylvester for the 3 o'clock throwback, and you work out the year that all of the songs he'll be playing comes from. That's your task. And then at 4, it'll be Greenwich Drive, actually with Jack Mooney today. He'll be turning your Thursday afternoon into Thursday evening with lots of terrific songs and all your information, travel information and local information as well. And then at 7, if you like your soul music, you'll get 3 solid hours of it with Clive R. And at 10 o'clock tonight, there'll be another live session for you with Alan Hare. So that's how things are looking here on Maritime Radio over the rest of this Thursday. We've got time to squeeze in a couple more tracks, and here's the first of them from Janet Jackson.

0: finishing up with the Iddy song, Surf Musa and Emily, and also we had Janet Jackson with Together Again. And that brings us to the end of today's show. I hope you've enjoyed it. Do stay tuned for the Throwback with Gabby, which is coming up next here on Maritime Radio. Jack will be with you with Drive at 4. I'll be back with you next Tuesday morning at 11. I hope you'll be able to join me then. But for me, Jason Jandu, thanks ever so much for listening, and enjoy the rest of your week. Bye-bye.
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7: From the Maritime Radio News team, I'm Alaric Vaughan. A man was raced to A&E after being attacked by the Elizabeth Line entrance in Woolwich. The police raced to Beresford Square around 7:50pm on Sunday. There they found a 30-year-old man who was taken to A&E in a non-life-threatening nor life-changing condition. A 52-year-old man was arrested in Greenwich shortly afterwards on suspicion of causing grievous bodily harm with intent. An investigation is ongoing. Anyone with information is asked to contact the police on 101, quoting CAD 677/2nd of August 26, or Crime Stoppers anonymously on 0800 555 111. British Transport Police has released a CCTV image of a man they want to speak to, as they believe he may have information which could help them with their investigation after a 16-year-old girl was followed and sexually assaulted at one of London's busiest stations. The teenager reported first being watched by a man on a bus to Abbey Wood Station at around 12:40pm on Wednesday, July the 18th. He then followed the victim off the bus and onto a westbound Elizabeth Line train to Tottenham Court Road, leaving the service 20 minutes later. The man tailed her once again before sexually assaulting her and walking off. The photograph shows an older white man of a large build with short grey or white hair. He's wearing a yellow shirt and black shorts and black trainers. The man is also carrying black sunglasses in the chest pocket of his shirt. Anyone who recognises the man pictured is asked to contact British Transport Police by texting 61016 or calling 0800 40 50 40, quoting reference 119 of the 9th of July. Workers at Royal Museums Greenwich are set to strike in a pay and conditions dispute next week. Members of Prospect Union will walk out on August the 11th and 12th following an overwhelming vote in favour of industrial action. Royal Museums Greenwich boasts four sites, the Cutty Sark, Queen's House, National Maritime Museum and the Royal Observatory Greenwich. Prospect's General Secretary Mike Clancy emphasised that members are reluctantly taking this step due to the stance of senior management, noting that some progress had already been made with a two-year pay settlement recently agreed upon and urging management to continue negotiations to avoid the strike. Despite the planned strike, the museum has assured us that its site will remain open. The unresolved issues now primarily concern a few non-pay matters. And there is more local news at maritimeradio.co.uk.
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8: A day of sunshine and cloud today. Some rain possible at around 8 in the morning. Temperatures slowly rising to highs of around 25 degrees in the mid-afternoon before going back down to lows of around 18 degrees overnight.
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0: Paul Young with Love of the Common People, and we started today's 3 o'clock throwback with Tina Turner. Hello, Greenwich, South East London and North West Kent. You are, of course, listening to Maritime Radio. This is the 3 o'clock throwback with you until 4 p.m. On the way, Michael Jackson. But first, Mike Oldfield. Good afternoon to you.
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0: 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So, tunes still to come from Funboy 3 and Heaven 17. Remember them. But first, it's time for your latest travel news.
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2: Looking at the roads right now, we've got queuing traffic heading into Westbourne Avenue in Lee. The Horn Park area is looking rather busy as traffic...

0: Heads up in towards Kidbrook. Eltham High Street is also congested. So indeed is the Sun and the Sands. And Lewisham, well, it has been busy pretty much all through the day, and traffic is hardly moving there. And it's also pretty congested in Blackheath, heading into Shooters Hill and Trafalgar Road. Extremely busy indeed. Woodage Road likewise. And on public transport, just a couple of issues. On the Central Line, we have minor delays, and there's also no London tram service between Reeves Corner and East Croydon, and that's going to remain the case for the rest of the month.
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0: 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TikTok, it's 3 o'clock. These are the songs, but what's the year? Maritime Radio's 3 o'clock throwback.

0: 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Spandau Ballet on the way, Culture Club, Cyndi Lauper and Madness. But what is a year for the Throwback? I'll reveal that just before four. But first, your latest travel news.
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9: Ongoing closures to tell you about, and Mildred's Road is closed between Baring Road and Helder Grove in both directions due to water main repairs. In Bexley Borough, we've got Bexley Road itself closed from Lone Pin Road to the A220. Welling has Belgrove Road closed between Welling Way and Central Avenue. North Cray Road is closed, and that's between the tunnels and Vicarage Road. And in Sidcup, the Green is closed between the A222 and Church Avenue. And in Plumstead, Petman Crescent has one lane closed between the Old Coal Yard and Nathan Way. Other jams to mention are located in Woolwich Road, Trafalgar Road, Blackheath into Shooters Hill Road, Lewisham High Street, and also Eltham's looking pretty busy too. So indeed is Blackfin Road at the current time, and it's looking rather congested too for traffic heading into Danson Road. And on public transport, we've got minor delays on the Central Line, and London Trams has no service between Reeves Corner and East Croydon.
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0: Cyndi Lauper with Those Girls Just Want to Have Fun. So today we went back to what year?
1: Did you guess it? Here's today's throwback year.
0: 1983 was the year we went back to today. Now, before I go any further, have you noticed what I'm doing yet on the throwback? Well, throughout the month of August, I'm doing something very unusual. If you have worked it out what it is, WhatsApp on 07716 432 711. The listener will be chosen at random if they get it correct what I am doing throughout the throwback for August. And you could be in with a chance of winning a brand new DAB radio. And this is actually literally coming out of my own money, my own pocket, to say thank you to you for listening to Maritime Radio and to listening to the 3 o'clock throwback. Greenwich Breakfast is back again tomorrow morning at 7 a.m. Greenwich Drive is up next at 4, and at 7 p.m. this evening it is Clive Isle with Soul City. 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Here's Madness. Bye for now.

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8: Some trouble on the trains this afternoon after a reported power cut over in Manchester. Trains across the Northwest and the Midlands are severely affected, with delays expected for the rest of the day. A former butcher who killed a man then hid the body in a concrete-filled barrel has been jailed for at least 35 years. 73-year-old farmer Christopher Wright was convicted last month of murdering Richard Dyson. He disappeared in 2019 and was concealed for 6 years. DC Fiona Bowling, the family liaison officer, made this statement.
9: When Richard went missing, we were left without guidance, support and love, and those years without answers created a void that never could be filled. For 6 long years, we have lived through a nightmare. Every day was marked by questions, pain and thoughts that brought constant torment.
8: Despite retaining the backing of the FIFA Management Board, Gianni Infantino is still under pressure. The Football Association has retained its position that the Swiss leader is no longer fit to head the organisation. Infantino apologised after being forced to abandon plans to sell stakes in a company to run the World Cup. The number of vape shops across the UK would be capped under a Reform government. Spokesman for the party, Zia Youssef, wants them limited to 1,000 in an effort to reclaim our high streets. He says less operating licences would instantly reduce the number of shops by 70%. The government has announced a change to mental health services in what's been dubbed the biggest redesign in a generation. A raft of new mental health centres are to open in libraries, banks and other high street locations. Alexa Knight is from the Mental Health Foundation and she's welcomed the plans.
10: It represents a shift in how we think about mental health. You know, too often people are only able to receive help when they've reached a crisis point, whereas actually putting mental health hubs in the communities where people live has the potential to provide support much earlier, closer to home.
8: And the Spice Girls have been leading the celebrations for their former bandmate Jerry Halliwell Horner. Ginger Spice turns 54 today. That's the latest from Radio News Hub. I'm Matthew Dudley.
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13: Good evening to you. Well, it's going to look like a very nice night ahead. A low of 9 degrees Celsius tomorrow, largely fine and dry with occasional sunny spells, especially at first when a cloud building in throughout the day as well. High tomorrow of 24 degrees Celsius. Right now in Greenwich and in Dartford, it's 22 degrees.
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13: Well, hello, good afternoon. It's Jack here in for Steve Bowman, keeping company all the way until 7 o'clock. Music from Mark Morrison, Benson Boone, and these guys.
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being mystical, magical here on Maritime Radio. It's Jack here, keep you company all the way until 7 o'clock tonight. And it's great to have your company as well, whatever you're up to. So yeah, Jack here in for the lovely Steve Bowman. He is away on his holiday bobs again. And notice this. We're never the ones away, are we? Everybody else but us. Never mind, eh? Well, the new study says we're all pushing harder for a four-day week on full pay, with many of us wanting to tools down every Friday for a long weekend. A recruitment site says search for jobs offering summer hour benefits have quadrupled over the past 6 months. It's all about part of a growing trend of working to want shorter weeks, cooler workplaces, and a bit more balance. And honestly, the idea of finishing early on a Friday feels like something many of us would happily sign up for. That's very true. And we have an average 10 things to do on our list, according to a study, and most of us never actually finish them. 6 in 10 admit their list is never fully ticked off, with 85% their sheer number of jobs feel overwhelming. And on top of that, many of us, around 10 unfinished tasks hang over us at only one time. The jobs range from sorting paperwork, returning things we don't want, fixing little household problems, and booking appointments. I wonder if my new wife is listening to that. Yeah, I know, especially when we only just got married on Saturday. Well, I never indeed. Let us know what you think about that one. You can message in 07716 432711 on the WhatsApp number. Right.

drinks, music, and of course family activities as well. That's happening between 6 and 10.30 tomorrow, and also Saturday between 12 and 8.30. Looking forward to being involved in that over the weekends. And of course, if you're looking for things to do over this school holiday, you can head to the Maritime Radio website or, of course, the Maritime Radio app.

0: Return of the Mac here on Maritime Radio. Of course, back to the 90s on Saturday night from 9 o'clock right here on Maritime Radio. Looking forward to that one indeed. In the meantime, though, stay with us here on Maritime Radio because you've got the latest sports update on the way. Also music from Jamelia as well and a former pick of the week from Freya Sky too. In the meantime, let's get your latest as we head to 20 past four.
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0: Over on the roads then, looking very busy at the moment on Trafalgar Road heading into town there. That's eastbound. Looking slow through Charlton as well at the Stone Lake Retail Park, all not helped by the ongoing cycle work which is happening there. Academy Road and also Well Hall Road and Stewart Hill Road, there are some temporary traffic lights there causing a few problems there. Looking slow already on the A2 heading out of town just up to the Sun and the Sands roundabout and elsewhere on the A20. Looking busy in both directions at the Five Ways interchange there and looking very busy on Sidcup Road just at the junction to Court Road at the moment as well. And over at the Dartford Tunnels, there are delays there just pushing back to junction 3 at Swanley, all due to an accident that was there a little bit earlier, but there is traffic in both directions there if you're heading through those tunnels. On public transport, there's a bit of delays on the Central Line due to an earlier faulty train at

0: Leytonstone. There's a good service on RB1 and RB6. There is one Woolwich ferry in operation due to planned maintenance work occurred on the other vessel at the moment. There's an average of an hour delay on both sides of the crossings. There are a few delays over at the Blackwall tunnels, but the Silvertown tunnel is looking good at the moment. And do remember, if you're heading to the Charing Cross or to the east, you can't at the moment, all due to ongoing engineering works for the summer. That's happening until Sunday, the 16th of August. You're up to date. Your next update in 20 minutes.
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8: You played it cool and I played it dumb. Don't you think I'm a little too young to be messed with like that?

0: there. See It In A Boy's Eyes here on Maritime Radio. Come on, Pick of the Week before that from Freya Sky. That is Silent Treatment. 4:30, you're listening to Greenwich Drive. Hello, Jack here. We've got your traffic and travel on the way in about 10 minutes' time. Right now, let's get your showbiz update. That's the next hour. How about your sports update? Go on then.
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2: The English Football Association continues to believe Gianni Infantino is no longer the right man to lead FIFA. That's despite his own organisation giving him support. Infantino himself has apologised after being forced to abandon plans to sell stakes in a company to run the World Cup. Chelsea manager Xabi Alonso has welcomed the return of Mykhailo Mudryk. The Ukraine forward has worn the shirt for the first time in 20 months after a doping ban.
3: Really pleased for him. It was emotional for everyone from the club to see him back.
2: Having already been knocked out of Champions League qualifying, Hearts face a tough trip to Benfica in a Europa League qualifier. Rangers are also in action in that competition, away to Polish side Jagiellonia Białystok. In Conference League qualifying, Motherwell travelled to HJK Helsinki, while Hibs host North Macedonian side Skadija. And Dan Lawrence and Jordan Cox have been earmarked to play in England's first test against Pakistan. However, Jacob Bethel is said to miss the three-match series because of a right knee injury.
1: Turning the afternoon into the evening. 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

0: Comic Pub here on Maritime Radio for a Thursday afternoon, the 6th of August. It's 25 minutes to 5 now. We've got your latest traffic and travel on the way. We've got some great music lined up as well. How about a track from Somba, Santana and Michelle Branch as well? That's on the way. A bit of Robbie as well. We'll keep an eye on what's happening on the roads and rails next.
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0: Over on those roads then, still looking pretty busy through Greenwich at the moment on Trafalgar Road, and then all the way up to the junction to Blackwall Lane there, and Woolwich Road looking very busy in both directions. Over in Charlton and Woolwich Road, that's looking fairly busy through those long-term roadworks there. There are also delays on Shooters Hill Road at the junction to Academy Road and Wellhall Road at the South Circular, all due to some temporary traffic lights for sure, an operation there. There are delays still on the A20 just by Wellhall Road at Court Road there, all the way up to the Five Ways, looking busy in all directions there too. Over at the Dartford Tunnels, there's been a couple of accidents there, which are causing a few problems. Big congestion around Junction 2 at the Darren Finch change there. All the way up to Junction 3 as well. Traffic's piling back up there as you head towards the tunnel as well, so we'll keep an eye on that. Also, part of the road is closed just across Rochester as well, so that may be causing a few problems this evening if you're heading out of town. On public transport then, remember there's no services going to Charing Cross or Waterloo East at the moment, all due to ongoing engineering works. There are delays still on the Central line, severe delays there due to train cancellations. There's also one which is ferry in operation due to planned maintenance works, which is occurring today. There's an average of about an hour delay on both sides of the crossing. There are some delays through the Blackwell Tunnel. Everything else looking good at the moment. Your next update just before 5.
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0: Yes, we'll keep you up to date with what's happening on the roads and rails. And if you do see something, do let us know on the jam line 020 334 0520.

Tribe there playing Robbie Williams, Supreme. Good news if you're a resident of Woolwich. Woolwich Sustainable Streets moves to implementation following consultation, subject to call-in. This is all due to your feedback. And the Sustainable Streets program is designed to reduce unnecessary traffic, improve conditions for cycling, walking, also wheeling as well, and support public transport and the availability of EV charging. Yeah, that's being thought about at the moment. Hopefully, the things will start moving on that. We'll get an update from the council in the next few weeks or so. A few more tracks on the way before we head to the news and weather at 5 o'clock.

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It's interesting that Simbi go, well, I never. The average person will leave behind 9,828 photos. That's 62,670 social media posts when they're gone. That's a whole lifetime of holiday snaps, birthday messages, blurry photos, selfies, and among those posts you meant to delete but never did. Over a third of our life ends up online, and they'll be sitting there long after we're not around. Interesting, that one. And it's only going to get worse and worse, isn't it? Maritime Radio's Greenwich Drive. How about this from Santa?

one from 2002. That's Santana with Michelle Branch on the vocals. Game of Love here on Maritime Radio. Big hello to Izzy in Charlton, also to Larry P over there in Bexley Heath on the Royal Duchy, I believe. Well, I never indeed. It's Greenwich Drive, 5:08. Fancy a sing-along? I know our very own Mark Fry would to this one. Somber Homewrecker plays on Maritime Radio.

0: Samba, Homewrecker, here on Maritime Radio. Right then, we have your latest Trap and Travel before the latest local news at 5 o'clock.
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1: Over on the roads then, looking very busy towards the Dartford tunnels at the moment, all due to a couple of accidents there. Looking slow as well on the A20 and as well on top of Blackheath in both directions. And no services to Charing Cross or Waterloo East. That's all going to ongoing engineering work. Severe delays on the central line, and there's only one Wych Ferry at the moment with an hour delay on either side of the river.
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3: From the Maritime Radio News team, I'm Alaric Vaughan. A man was raced to A&E after being attacked by the Elizabeth Line entrance in Woolwich. The police raced to Beresford Square around 7:50pm on Sunday. There they found a 30-year-old man who was taken to A&E in a non-life-threatening nor life-changing condition. A 52-year-old man was arrested in Greenwich shortly afterwards on suspicion of causing grievous bodily harm with intent. An investigation is ongoing. Anyone with information is asked to contact the police on 101, quoting CAD 677/2 August 26, or Crime Stoppers anonymously on 0800 555 111. British Transport Police has released a CCTV image of a man they want to speak to, as they believe he may have information which could help them with their investigation after a 16-year-old girl was followed and sexually assaulted at one of London's busiest stations. The teenager reported first being watched by a man on a bus to Abbey Wood Station at around 12:40pm on Wednesday, July the 18th. He then followed the victim off the bus and onto a westbound Elizabeth Line train to Tottenham Court Road, leaving the service 20 minutes later. The man tailed her once again before sexually assaulting her and walking off. The photograph shows an older white man of a large build with short grey or white hair. He's wearing a yellow shirt and black shorts and black trainers. The man is also carrying black sunglasses in the chest pocket of his shirt. Anyone who recognises the man pictured is asked to contact British Transport Police by texting 61016 or calling 0800 40 50 40, quoting reference 119 of the 9th of July. Workers at Royal Museums Greenwich are set to strike in a pay and conditions dispute next week. Members of Prospect Union will walk out on August the 11th and 12th following an overwhelming vote in favour of industrial action. Royal Museums Greenwich boasts four sites: the Cutty Sark, Queen's House, National Maritime Museum and the Royal Observatory Greenwich. Prospect's General Secretary Mike Clancy emphasised that members are reluctantly taking this step due to the stance of senior management, noting that some progress had already been made with a two-year pay settlement recently agreed upon, and urging management to continue negotiations to avoid the strike. Despite the planned strike, the museum has assured us that its site will remain open. The unresolved issues now primarily concern a few non-pay matters. And there is more local news at maritimeradio.co.uk.
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1: Thanks, Alaric. Well, tonight, though, it will be fine and dry overnight with a low of 9 degrees Celsius. Tomorrow, though, largely fine and dry with some clouds coming in the evening. A high, though, of 24 degrees Celsius. Right now in Woolwich and over in Bexley Heath, it's currently 23 degrees Celsius.
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1: Well, hello, good afternoon to you. It's Jack here. Keep me company all the way until 7 o'clock. Right, let's get started with New Cat's Eye.
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It's Maritime Radio. That's Cronin there. Rhythm of the Night here on Maritime Radio's Greenwich Drive. And hello. Hope your Thursday is going well. One more day until the weekend. It is 10 minutes past five. Jack live here at our studios at Shooter's Hill. So how about this then? The big headline today is about water, or the lack of it. More than 2.5 million of us can't actually remember the last time we drank a plain glass of the stuff. A poll has found 40% of us are basically running on tea, another 30% are fueled by coffee, and 17% are keeping themselves going with fizzy drinks. Women are more likely than men to forget water altogether, with 63% saying they don't drink enough compared to 27% of men, and only 17% of us are hitting the NHS guidelines of 8 glasses a day. 8 glasses a day, blimey. I think I'm probably close to that, but not too close. Let us know what you think about that. And I heard that this morning Duncan was mentioning it on Greenwich Breakfast. An extra scoop of ice cream, a slice of cake, and a last-minute takeaway, and throwing a sickie have been named among the top 50 guilty pleasures this summer. Researchers have found almost 9 in 10 of us regularly treat ourselves to a guilty pleasure, while the average adult is enjoying a little bit of what they fancy up to 4 times a week. Researchers also found we sneakily enjoy curling up with a cuppa when we should be doing chores, listening to cheesy pop, and this one's definitely guilty, eating Nutella out of a jar. Oh yes, I may have got may only a little bit got in trouble eating out of a pot of Cadbury's milk chocolate spread. You know, the one you get on sandwiches. Yeah, guilty. Definitely guilty of that one. It's Maritime Radio's Greenwich Drive. Brand new music now from Martin Garrix and Ed Sheeran.

0: and it's about water or the lack of it. More than 2.5 million of us can't actually remember the last time we drank a plain glass of water. Lena's message saying, I only drink water when someone reminds me it exists. Sophie says, my kettle would file for abandonment if I switched to water. Callum said, I had water last Tuesday. It felt like a new person for 10 minutes. Jay said, if tea counts as water, I'm basically a hydration champion. Marcus said, I tried 8 glasses once, spent the whole day walking to the loo. Ella said, my water bottle is just decorative item at this point. Ben says, I drink water when I'm ill, so roughly around twice a year. Holly says, I keep meaning to drink more water, but my mug keeps me distracting me. And Tom says, if coffee doesn't count as hydration, I'm in trouble. Thanks to you if you got involved. 07716 432 711. It's all about water. Apparently meant to be drinking 8 glasses of it. I think I'm close. Maybe 6 max. We'll wait and see.
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0: Yeah, we got your showbiz update on the way a little bit later on. But first, on the roads, then, there's still those delays over at the Dartford tunnels at the moment. This is all due to earlier accidents there, which is causing a bit of traffic just around Junction Way at the Danforth interchange, backing up to Junction 3 at Swanley. Over on the A20, it's looking pretty busy there at the Fiveways in both directions. Also looking very slow indeed through Greenwich on Trafalgar Road up to Woolwich Road there. Similar situation on Shooters Hill Road heading out of town. Small delays over at to the Sun and the Sands if you're heading out of town at the moment. There's also delays at the moment on the South Circular, Warehall Road and Academy Road. Temporary traffic lights there just at the junction to Shooters Hill Road. There are a few delays through there. I've been getting caught in that all week, I should tell you. Right then, elsewhere, in terms of the Witch Ferry, there's only one ferry in service, all due to planned maintenance work at the moment. That's happening all day today. On average, there's an hour delay on both sides of the crossing. Severe delays currently on the Central Line due to train cancellations, and there's also minor delays due to train cancellations on the Jubilee Line. There's no services going to Charing Cross or Waterloo East at the moment. This is all due to planned engineering works, which are still ongoing at the moment. You're up to date for now. Your next update in 20 minutes, but if you do see something, do let us know on the jam line 020 3034 0520 to help Southeast London's Northwest Kent keep

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2: TV presenter Peter Duncan has called for a life-changing and minimally invasive prostate cancer treatment to be accessible across the UK. The 72-year-old actor revealed his prostate cancer diagnosis in 2019 and subsequently underwent focal therapy. Prostate Cancer UK has encouraged the National Institute for Health and Care Excellence to review the latest evidence about the treatment as it emphasises the importance of making it widely available. Good news if you're a big fan of Rihanna. Rapper ASAP Rocky has confirmed his wife Rihanna is working on new music. She last released an album a decade ago with 2016's critically acclaimed Anti, but has since released a small number of singles. The renowned New York City jazz club Blue Notes will open its first UK venue in London's West End. The sister venue will be based in Covent Garden and is due to open this September. It aims to bring together the best of British jazz, and Emmerdale star Lawrence Robb is the latest celebrity announced for Strictly Come Dancing 2026.
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0: 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Oh yeah, we get everywhere. And of course, you can keep up to date with all the latest local events. We'll have that in the next hour here on Maritime Radio. In the meantime, though, if you're out and about this evening, we'll get your latest traffic and travel on the way next and our current pick of the week.
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0: Today's up to 35 minutes heading through the Dartford Tunnels on the M25 anti-clockwise, just backing up just past Junction 3 there. Also, delays heading through Trafalgar Road in both directions, all the way up to the Blackwall Lane there, and looking very slow through Charlton due to those cycle works which are ongoing. There has been an accident on Shooters Hill Road Road just after the Prince of Wales roundabout, but things are moving okay at the moment, we've been told. There are delays currently at the five ways in both directions there. There's also big delays currently over in Woolwich as well, just by the Woolwich Ferry, all due to one ferry being operation and with an hour delay on either side of the river. Elsewhere, though, there's severe delays on the Central Line, mine delays on the Jubilee Line, and there's also no service on services to Charing Cross and Warsaw East, all due to that major engineering work happening at Charing Cross. Your update for now, your next update just before 6 o'clock.
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0: And that one, of course, Perfect Pink here on Maritime Radio. Right then, it is now just gone quarter to six here on Maritime Radio. Right now, though, of course, it's time for our brand new pick of the week. This week's pick of the week is Harbour by Tamsy, hailing from Colton Monastery in the Scottish Highlands. She has been tipped one of the UK's most exciting emerging artists, earning, I should say, praise for her soulful vocals and heartfelt songwriting, and also shortlisted for Scottish Album of the Year, performing major festivals including Transmit and The Great Escape. She's continuing to build a strong following. So here is our current pick of the week.
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That's Harbour Tamsin on Maritime Radio with our brand new pick of the week. And if you enjoyed that, we'll have a brand new pick of the week on Saturday from 1:30 with myself. 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Right now, though, it's 6:10.

0: From 1987, it's Starship there, where nothing's going to stop us now. Here on Maritime Radio. Right then, we got your traffic and travel on the way very shortly, and your latest news at 6 o'clock.
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0: Quickly on those roads, delays up to the Dartford tunnels at the moment, all due to a couple of accidents there, queuing back to Junction 3 at Swanley. There are delays on the South Circular at the junction to Shooter's Hill Road there. That's on Wellhall Road and Academy Road, causing a few problems at the moment. Only one Woolwich ferry in operation due to essential vessel work on the other ferry. No services going to Charing Cross or Waterloo East due to engineering works, and there's severe delays currently on the Central Line and minor delays on the Jubilee Line. You're up to date. Next update in 20.
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9: Some trouble on the trains this afternoon after a reported power cut in Manchester. Trains across the northwest and the Midlands are severely affected, with delays expected for the rest of the day. Gianni Infantino has received the full support of the FIFA Management Board, but remains under pressure. Danita Sims has more.
10: Mr. Infantino may have the support of FIFA, but as it stands, the European boycott of World Cup competitions remains in place. A statement from UEFA confirmed they will hold their position, as the conditions attached to their non-participation were clear and have not been met. They say the announcement that some people employed by the FIFA president and whose careers depend on his favour agree with him changes nothing. Meanwhile, Portugal legend Luis Figo has joined calls for Infantino to go, saying it is too late to save his dignity, but not to save football.
9: There have been alleged rapes and sexual abuse incidents at a military training college for teenagers. The army have called the reports extremely distressing, with female recruits seemingly being targeted in these offences. Victims or witnesses at the college in Harrogate are being asked to come forward. Reform UK Police and Crime Commissioner for Norfolk has condemned the violence at an anti-immigration protest in Thetford. Mr. Colin Sutton says there is no place for violence and damage after two men were arrested following the disorder. It's after two police officers were taken to hospital after a second night of action. A former butcher who killed his lodger has been jailed for at least 35 years. 73-year-old farmer Christopher Wright was convicted last month of murdering Richard Dyson, who disappeared in 2019 and was concealed for 6 years. DC Fiona Bowling, the family liaison officer, made this statement.
11: To everyone else, he was Richard Dyson, but to his family and loved ones, he was a dad, a brother, a friend, an uncle, and a man with so much love to give.
9: And the Spice Girls have led birthday celebrations for former bandmate Ginger Spice. She turns 54 today. That's the latest from Radio News Hub. I'm Matthew Dudley.
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0: Looking quite nice tonight, clear spells, and it's going to be a little bit chilly, actually. A low of 9 degrees Celsius. Tomorrow, though, largely fine and dry with some clouds building in into the evening. A high tomorrow of 24 degrees Celsius. Right now in Abbeywood and in Blackheath, it's currently 23 degrees.
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Maritime Radio, that is the script there with Will.i.am Hall of Fame on Greenwich Drive. 6:10, it's Jack here, keeping company all the way until 7 o'clock. Clive Art is already in the building, gearing up for a show after 7 with Soul City. We'll be catching up with Clive a little bit later on to find out what's happening on the show tonight. And, of course, we've been looking at a few things that people have been talking about, especially this big long list of 10 things that on our do list, according to a new study, that most of us will never actually finish them. With 6 in 10 admitting that the never fully ticked it off, with 85%, the sheer number of jobs feels very overwhelming. A couple of you have messaged in. Lola says, my junk drawer is now 2 drawers because I gave up. And Tess says, my dripping tap is now part of the soundtrack to my life. Nice one. If you got one, let us know. 07716 432 711.

0: That's Taylor Swift there with Opalites here on Maritime Radio from last year. And Gwen Stefani before that with Hollaback Girl, a big hit from her. I remember that album as well. Love Music Baby, isn't it? That album, yes. Right then, we're going to be speaking to Clive Varr a little bit later on about what's coming up on his show at just after 7 o'clock. Right now, though, let's get your latest if you're out and about.
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0: Over on the roads then, still queuing traffic over at the Dartford Tunnels this evening. That's just after Junction 3 at Swanley. On the A20, looking pretty busy in both directions at the five ways there. I've just been told there's been an accident just at the junction to West Swan Avenue on the A2, which is affecting the routes heading out of town just up to the Kidbrook interchange. Also, so delays currently through Blackheath at the moment, and also looking pretty slow on Trafalgar Road heading through into town as well. Looking at the junction to Shoes Hill Road in the South Circle, Academy Road and Wellhall Road, there are temporary traffic lights there causing long delays, which are affecting the route there as well. There's also an accident on the South Circle further along just at Burnt Ash Hill, which is causing a few problems at Baring Road, so do take care if you're heading through there at the moment. On public transport, there's no trains to Charing Cross or Waterloo East at the moment, all due to ongoing planned engineering work. There are severe delays currently on the Central Line due to train cancellations there. There's also minor delays on the Jubilee Line as well. There's currently good service now on the Woolwich Ferry and the Blackwall Tunnel. There are delays, but things are moving okay for now. You're up to date. Next update in 20.
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0: From the lady who stepped back from public life, I believe, Ariana Grande, Hate That I Made You Love Me, here on Maritime Radio. It's 6:30, Maritime Radio. Clive R is in the studio, gearing up for Soul City after 7.
1: Indeed, Jack. Yes, Soul City live on the radio here at Maritime, at the top of Shooter's Hill, on another sunny, warm, sweltering evening, with sweltering hot music as well to play. This week we have no studio guest. I hear this world sign. Thank goodness for. I hope you all enjoyed Belinda last week. She did a brilliant job. Was very nervous to start with, having not been
2: on live radio before, being mainly a performance and open mic singer. But she did a great job here and got lots of good reaction to Belinda Doherty. And this week we've got the chart of the Rhythm and Blues chart from this week back in 1963, starting with Stevie Wonder, ending with Martha and Vandellas from all those years ago, and lots in between, and lots of new releases. New track from Joe Harmon coming out this evening. It's been reissued, had been recorded about 7 or 8 years ago, never been issued, but that's coming out tonight. And two or three new album tracks by the Bone Shakers have sent me a new album. They're coming to the studio in October. They're coming to London for a session. They've asked me if they can come down to Maritime to do another session. So wow. Much they enjoyed the last twice they've been here. So all happening here on Maritime Radio, 7 to 10 on a Thursday evening. Soul City, yours truly, Clive R, live and direct.
0: Thank you very much, Clive. And if you, the listener at home would have been going, what's going on? Someone's unplugged something over here, so you sounded very distant.
2: Oh, okay.
0: I think it was coming off of this microphone, but you're there now.
2: I'm there now, okay. Right. And also to remind people, of course, this weekend is the Shrewsbury House Summer Festival, and if you want to come and see me in person, if you've got that summer of a negative influence, I'll be here Saturday afternoon helping out downstairs with the MC and with a couple of acts down there. And people you've heard here in Soul City or Maritime will be performing on Saturday afternoon.
0: Clive, thank you for the plug. We'll see you on Saturday.
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0: Tom Walker, Better Half of Me, here on Maritime Radio. Jack here until 7. After 7, our Soul City presenter, Clive R, will be in the chair with Soul City. Looking forward to that one a little bit later on here on Maritime Radio. Between now and then, we've got your travel news on the way and a few great tracks.
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0: So the delays over at the Dartford tunnels. Traffic has returned to normal in those usual hotspots, especially on the A20 and on top of Blackheath at the moment as well. There was an earlier accident there just after the Prince of Wales roundabout heading towards Shooters Hill. Also elsewhere, it's worth noting there was only one Woolwich ferry in operation, and that's all due to essential maintenance work on the other ferry, and that's an average in an hour on both sides of the crossing where queuing is continuing. There's also no service on southeastern services all the way up to Charing Cross or Waterloo East. This is due to essential maintenance work which are happening with the stations at the moment all the way until mid-August. There's also severe delays on the Jubilee line and also on the Central line due to train cancellations. You're up to date.
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0: Local lady rounding off proceedings here on Greenwich Drive. That is Shy Girl Cleo. Clivar on the way very shortly. He's going to be in Seoul City. Looking forward to that one. So don't go anywhere. Your latest news and weather for Greenwich is on the way next.
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12: There are still serious delays for the trains across the northwest and the Midlands. An electricity fault has brought lines to a standstill, with Northern advising customers not to travel. FIFA have backed their leader Gianni Infantino, but he's not out of the woods yet. Tanita Sims explains.
13: That's right. The FIFA management board has said Infantino has their full support to proceed as president after the controversy around his plans to sell stakes in a company to run the World Cup competitions. However, it's now been confirmed that a European boycott of the World Cup will remain in place. In a statement from UEFA, they say conditions about European nations taking part in FIFA competitions were clear and have not been met. Meanwhile, the English Football Association remain in the mind that Infantino is no longer fit to lead the organisation.
12: And the Emmerdale star Lawrence Robb is the latest celebrity announced for Strictly Come Dancing 2026. The Glaswegian actor says it is a dream come true. That's the latest here from Radio News Hub. I'm Matthew Dudley.
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12: Showers continuing across the northwest with longer spells of rain spreading across the north of Scotland. Dry elsewhere though, but a chilly night to come with lows of around 10 degrees Celsius.
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16: Hi, this is Heather Haywood from The Cool Notes. Come around and spend some time with Clive R on Maritime Radio, Soul City.

Soul City walking, Soul City talking indeed. The Soul City talking, yours truly, Cry Bar, here at the microphone, live and direct through till 10 this evening. Thanks to Jack for driving you home and driving me here. Somewhat circuitous route due to road burst and temporary traffic lights, but we got here in the end. All I got to do now is get home again. But before I do that, I've got 3 hours of great music to play you, good people. As we go through the top 50 in R&B locations from Cashbox magazine this very week in 1963. We've also got a smattering of new releases. And a couple of exclusives on new releases. Great news to be had by all, and it's all me and my own this evening. Thanks to Belinda Doherty for last week's splendid effort as her debut on radio as my featured guest. And I'm preparing myself for tomorrow and Saturday. I won't be at the Shrewsbury House Summer Festival. Launches tomorrow evening with Johnny Raz on the turntables. Me, I'll make Johnny Rascal down there. And I'll be here on Saturday, 12 to 8. There's a couple of acts who've appeared here in Soul City. The Mottingham Bells, Maria and Olivia Hearn will be here live and direct downstairs at the Summer Festival. As will Shuko Fujito, Two Gun Matilda from earlier this year, and Andy Smythe, and others as well, to enjoy here at Shrewsbury House on Saturday afternoon. Meanwhile, we start out this evening with a new album that was new a month ago from Shemekiah Copeland. A little bit of cynicism in the title. Shemekiah Copeland and the Story of America. It goes like this.

Shemekiah Copeland with a sort of cynical lyric there. Americans, her album's called America's Child there. Shemekiah Copeland, the daughter of the late Johnny Copeland. And played this one last week, and there's no reason why I shouldn't put it towards the top of the show this evening. Lady's name is Abigail Roberts, a fine lady and a great musician with a great lyricist here. And the song is called Love Letters From Who You Weren't. It's a love letter to her boyfriend, an ex-boyfriend, who had sold her a story of who he was, and she found out who he wasn't. Either way, Abigail, sing your song. Goes like this.

Cynical, bittersweet lyric there. Love Letters to Who You Were from Abigail Roberts there. Super fine new release in your download stores. I'm not sure if physical copies are available or not, either way. Certainly they may be with this one. A new track by Joe Harmon. Not a new recording, but the first time it's been released. It was recorded a couple of years ago, in quotes, and Mark Ead sent it to me just this week. It's Joe Harmon. The song is called A Glow of Hope, and another mellow song with a great soulful feeling. Joe Harmon, sing your song.

The lady is Jo Harman, J-O-H-A-R-M-A-N. The song was called Glow of Hope, unreleased until now, but that's her new single. Clive R here in Soul City, and if I took that back a couple of tracks, we're going to get to the next track on the list, which is track number, where are we, Clive? Number six. new album by the Bone Shakers, coming out in a month or so's time. It's called Pull Up the Roots. Jenny Langer and Co., here they are. your love won't last.

0: They were the Bone Shakers, lead voice is Jenny Langer, Randy Jacobs on guitar and the combo there. And from the album called, or the mini album called Pull Up the Roots, that was Your Luck Won't Last, as would have been evident from the lyric. Clive R here in Soul City. These messages in back with the charts of 1963 and a Stevie Wonder.
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0: top of the rhythm and blues charts in Cashbox magazine this very week back in 1963. The 13-year-old genius Stevie Wonder there recorded live at the Apollo with the complete with the ad hoc appendix. The little encore there towards the end with the London Bridges falling down roof as well. Stevie Wonder, number one on the charts. Number two, up from last week's number three, from down there in the New Jersey area. Jersey Boys, as they currently called. This is yeah, going on with the Four Seasons, Candy Girl.
1: I've been a searching all this big wide world.
0: Frankie Valli and the Gang of Fame.
1: I've found my
0: number two this week in 1963.

0: Three up to two this week. Back in 1963, Frankie Valli leading the Four Seasons there on Candy Girl. Did they ever dream they'd be musical star hits these 60 or 70 years later? The Jersey Boys, as they now are, from New Jersey, on VJ Records out of Chicago, the Four Seasons, Candy Girl. Three on the charts, down from last week's two. These are four Marines, three fellas and a girl out of Philadelphia. The Essex.
1: I'll tell me, go to him, run to him, say sweet lovely things to him and tell him.
0: Easier said than done.

Lady singing lead was Anita Humes. The three fellas were the Essex, as in the county, E-S-S-E-X, and Roulette Records out of New York. They were based in Philadelphia, Royal Marines, or what I'm saying, US Marines, what I'm saying. Three up to number three this week back in 1963, all the threes. Clive R here in Soul City, 96.5 FM in the local area, and DAB radio to South East London, North Kent, and the Maritime app to the world, streaming also live at maritimeradio.co.uk. In a minute or three, I'll be playing a track by Andy Smythe, who will be featuring downstairs here on Saturday afternoon at the Shrewsbury House Summer Festival. Andy Smythe was a studio guest here a month or three back. Meanwhile, here we are back in number four in the charts in the Cashbox Records magazine from this week back in 1963, further out of Chicago. Major Lance and the Monkey Time. With the pen of Curtis Mayfield.

They're in there at number four in the Rhythm and Blues charts this week, back in 1963, Major Lance and the Monkey Time. Thank you, Mr. Lance there. And coming now, as mentioned, to a young man from the local area, Andy Smythe, his name, and the Andy Smythe Band will be featuring here at Shrewsbury House on Saturday afternoon. And the lineup for Saturday the 8th, as advised, the King's Place Choir start the show at 12:15, Drum Africa at 1 o'clock to 1:45, the Mottingham Bells I shall be announcing at 2 o'clock, and Rob Thompson at 3, Shuko Fujiyama I shall also be announcing at 3:45, Andy Smythe, Showcase Hits the Road, 4:45 to 5:45 in the evening of Saturday afternoon, August the 8th here, that's Saturday coming up, isn't it? Here is Shrewsbury House, Bushmore Crescent, Shooter's Hill. Tears Can Heal, the Andy Smythe Band.

0: snippet time there of the Andy Smythe Band and Tears Can Heal from his album. The album is called Quiet Revolution. Andy featuring about 5 o'clock-ish, as mentioned, on Saturday afternoon here at Shrewsbury House Summer Festival. Clive R here in Soul City. These messages, and back with who's next? Clive Bray Charles after these messages.
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Yeah, indeed, or no. Four down to this week's number five, Ray Charles with the Ray Letts there on ABC Records, and no one. Clive R here in Soul City. Ray Charles to another major star in the rhythm and blues world who is actually just finding his feet at this particular time. Ray had been around for a decade at that time. Marvin Gaye out of Detroit, eighth week on the chart. Try that again. Last week's number eight, this week's number six. You're my pride and joy.

Marvin Gaye with background from the Vandellas, and I'm hoping to have a few words on Zoom with the great Martha Reeves early next week. It was supposed to have happened this week, but it didn't happen. But hopefully next week, Marvin Gaye's backing singers there, the Vandellas, and Martha Reeves, now a global superstar in her own right, with a new album. I'll be playing some tracks from her new album in due course in the next couple of hours. There was Marvin Gaye sitting at number 6 with Pride and Joy. 7, last week's number 7, Benjamin Earl Nelson from the Virginias. Acto Records, we know him better as Ben E. King. Goes like this: I, who have nothing.

who have nothing. I who have no one must watch you.

Last arrangement from Atlantic Records there, produced by Lee Bernstein, Ben E. King at number 7 on the charts this week in 1963, I Who Have Nothing. Opened the programme with a track by a new album from the Bone Shakers, Washington DC based group of worldwide rhythm and blues stars. The album's called Pull Up the Roots. Here's another track, lead track from the album, Eat a Peach. That's eat as in eat, and peach as in the fruit. Come on.

0: Coming over and shape my tree, eat a peach there. Jenny Langer singing lead voice and eat a peach. From the album, as mentioned, Pull Up the Roots, the Bone Shakers, who will be here in London in October, and have asked, just asked to come to the studios of Maritime Radio for an interview and possibly even a live feature back when they come here in October. In the meanwhile, coming on tomorrow evening, about this time, the Shrewsbury House Summer Festival will be in full flow, and there will be Johnny Raz as his nom de disque, as it were, spinning records, and a host of artists playing during Friday evening. Johnny says here, Johnny Raz bringing some of his enviable vinyl collection to play sounds from Jamaica from the 1950s to the 1980s, and a whole host of stars playing during the evening as well, live music here in Shrewsbury House. Shrewsbury House Summer Festival, 2026 style. 2025 was a great event as well. I was here and thoroughly enjoyed it downstairs in the sunshine for the Saturday afternoon. And that also began on Friday evening. Tomorrow evening, Johnny Raz will be rocking the house downstairs. Then Saturday afternoon, we'll be there doing the business as well. Where to now? These messages, then back. Who's after that? Inez and Charlie Fox waiting in the wings.
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7: Trouble on the trains remain after a power cut in Manchester. Trains across the northwest and Midlands are still affected, with delays expected for the rest of the evening. Gianni Infantino has received the full support of the FIFA Management Board, but remains under pressure. Tanita Sims explains.
8: Mr. Infantino may have the support of FIFA, but as it stands, the European boycott of World Cup competitions remains in place. A statement from UEFA confirmed they will hold their position, as the conditions attached to their non-participation were clear and have not been met. They say the announcement that some people employed by the FIFA president and whose careers depend on his favour agree with him changes nothing. Meanwhile, Portugal legend Luis Figo has joined calls for Infantino to go, saying it is too late to save his dignity, but not to save football.
7: And in the last hour, Rangers have been defeated in the third qualifying round of the Europa League. The Jets have the chance to turn around the 2-1 scoreline next week. That's the latest from Radio News Hub. I'm Matthew Dudley.
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7: Showers continuing across the northwest with longer spells of rain spreading across the north of Scotland. Dry elsewhere though, but a chilly night to come with lows of around 10 degrees Celsius.
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11: Hi, this is Heather Hayward from the Cool Nuts. I love Soul City. 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

If that mockingbird don't sing, he's going to buy me a diamond ring. Inez Fox with her brother Charlie on the counters there, and also on guitar and producing at Symbol Records, S-Y-M-B-O-L, and a New York Sue Records from Juggy Murray. 9 up to number 8 this week for Inez Fox this week in 1963. We had the Four Seasons at number 2 in the charts with Candy Girl on VJ329. Well, the other side of that on 539... The Four Seasons, One More Time, Marlena.

Girls sitting at number 9 on the charts this week, back in 1963. Number 10, down from last week's number 5, Doris Troy. Just One Look, that's all it took.

Lady Bourne, Doris William in New York. Doris Troy on record from Atlantic Records, 5 down to number 10 this week, back in 1963. Just one look, that's all it took, covered in the UK as well. Where to now? Clive 11 was Twisted Up by Chubby Checker. Number 12, Lonnie McIntosh, his given name. Lonnie Mack on record, 16 up to 12. Lonnie's version of the old Chuck Berry hit, Memphis, guitar style.

0: Lonnie Mack with a 12-bar vent, based loosely on Chuck Berry's Memphis, there sitting at number 12 on the charts this week, 1963. Soul City with yours truly, Clive R, here, live and direct till 10 here on Maritime Radio, 96.5 on your FM band, from the second floor of Shrewsbury House up here on Shooters Hill. On a warm Thursday evening yet again, the windows open and there's a little bit of breeze coming through. Sam Cooke at 13 with Frankie and Johnny. Why did I forget to bring the Sam Cooke CD with me? 14 was Surf Party by Chubby Checker. 15 more by Kai Winding. So it's Latin jazz in the charts as well. 16 were the classics with Till Then. But 17, down to New Orleans, Louisiana. Down from last week's 13, this is an anthem from the, through the years. Land of a Thousand Dances.
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0: Chris Kenner.

Come on, children. I want to show you Chris Kenrad of New Orleans, Louisiana, Land of a Thousand Dances, 17, up from last week, down from last week's number 13, in the Rhythm and Blues chart from Cashbox magazine this week, back in 1963. Cry Bar in Soul City to a lady now called Parry Ray. I'm thinking Parry's going to be a studio guest in a couple of weeks' time, all being well. She's got a song called Bristol Rains, which is a quirky lyric, fine song. She sings like this.

0: My name is Parry Ray. And when I speak to her, I find out what it was all about, Bristol Rains. Parry Ray here on Maritime Radio in Soul City, yours truly, Clive Arle. These messages, then back in a moment with Martha and the Vandellas.
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Didn't know that Motown was much into extended remixes. But the running time on that is 3 minutes 45. Certainly the outro is extemporized somewhat, and the baritone sax in the middle was kind of doubled up. But there they were, Martha and the Vandellas, Martha Reeves, Rosin Ashford and Betty Kelly. Martha and the Vandellas on Gordy Records, 26 up to 18, Heatwave, a very relevant record for this time of the year here in London in the UK. Martha and the Vandellas at 18, 19, mellower-style balladry from Freddie Scott on Colpitts Records out of New York. 24 up to 19 here in Soul City on Maritime Radio with yours truly, Clive R. Hey, girl.

Big Boys Balladry there from Freddie Scott on Cobbage Records, sitting at number 19 on the charts this week back in 1963. Where to now? New on the block and new release from a label, a group called Bywater Cool.

group are called Bywater Call, B-Y-W-A-T-E-R, Bywater Call. The album's called Broken Souvenirs. Is this thing on? Talking about a love affair right there as a young lady. Clive R here in Soul City on Maritime Radio. And coming up in a couple of weeks' time is the album launch of a lady who has been a guest on this show some while ago now. Aria is her name. She's got a single out called Resentment, and the album's coming very soon. Here's another spin for Resentment. Aria, sing your song, young lady.

0: I think that's flugelhorn at the end. It's not a musical trumpet. I think it's flugelhorn. And there was resentment. There was only one emotion down, bound to hurt us. Aria is the lady, A-R-I-A. Aria, we had Aria in the studio maybe a year ago, I think, after a presentation at the Birdcage with the Juliet Matthews organisation up there in the West End of London. Clive R here in Soul City. These messages, and back with Barbara Lewis.
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2: 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Now, if I can't speak for myself, they'll speak for me. 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

Chibop-de-bop, my baby, the Dells singing in the background there, and Barbara Lewis singing the lead, 12 down to number 20, it's being higher than that. Hello, Stranger, Barbara Lewis on Atlantic. She was from Philadelphia, the Dells were from Chicago, Atlantic's the New York label, so a whole cosmopolitan mix thereupon. Barbara Lewis, 20 on the chart, Hello, Stranger, 1963. 21 with the Angels on the Smash Records with My Boyfriend's Back. Somehow it's a great record. I've got it on vinyl 45 at home. I can't play it here in the studio. But it's seemed to have eluded digital reissue, but there you go. This one hasn't. 13 down to 22. Drifting Down from Philadelphia, the Cameo record label. New Orleans, not me.

Tom Mee, lead voice of Rosetta Hightower and the All-Ons out of Cameo Records in Philadelphia. Not Me, sitting at number 22 on the charts this week back in 1963. If you can't get here to Shrewsbury House on Saturday afternoon, down the road in Thamesmead is the Thamesmead Summer Festival. And this lady will be headlining about 5:30. She's Natalie Williams. Here's her singing Inside My Love, featuring at the Thamesmead Festival on Saturday afternoon.

0: Very easy on the ear, Natalie Williams. Inside My Love. Natalie headlining at the Thamesmead Summer Fair in Southmere Park on Saturday afternoon. About 5:30-ish. If you can't get up here to Shrewsbury House. Thamesmead, your port of call, Southmere Park on the motorway between Woolwich, and there will be Natalie Williams at about 5:30. Where to now? Gene Chandler.
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0: Gene Chandler rising swiftly, 31 up to 23. Man's Temptation and VJ, actually Constellation Records out of the VJ stable. This week back in 1963. Clive R here in Soul City on Maritime Radio, 96.5 FM in the local area, to the world, maritimeradio.co.uk, and the apps, of course, for Android and iPhone, and DAB Radio to South London and North Kent. And yes, we're there. And listen again from the website on the buttons on the homepage. If you miss me now, you can pick me up for 14 days, I think it is. Either way, there we go. Where to now, Clive? These messages, news at the top of the hour, then back with... Who's after that? Oh, the 5G tones. We're going to shake a tail feather in just a few minutes.
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8: There were some serious delays for the trains across the northwest and the Midlands. An electric fault has brought lines to a standstill, with some reports now suggesting this could continue into Friday. FIFA have backed leader Gianni Infantino, but he's not out of the woods yet. Tanita Sims has this.
9: That's right. The FIFA Management Board has said Infantino has their full support to proceed as president after the controversy around his plans to sell stakes in a company to run the World Cup competitions. However, it's now been confirmed that a European boycott of the World Cup will remain in place. In a statement from UEFA, they say conditions about European nations taking part in FIFA competitions were clear and have not been met. Meanwhile, the English Football Association remain in the mind that Infantino is no longer fit to lead the organisation.
8: And Leeds United have this evening announced the signing of goalkeeper James Trafford. The 23-year-old joins the club on a five-year deal, leaving Manchester City. That's the latest here from Radio News Hub. I'm Matthew Dudley.
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8: Showers continuing across the northwest with longer spells of rain spreading across the north of Scotland. Dry elsewhere though, but a chilly night to come with lows of around 10 degrees Celsius.
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0: Plethora of dancers being announced there. The Five Dutones, Dutones, on Wonderful Records out of Chicago, Lena Brothers label there. 21 down to 25 this week in 1963 with Shake a Tail Feather. Energy starting for just after 9 o'clock on a Thursday evening. Even more energy coming now as we go back to the charts of 1963. 33 up to 26, Jackie Wilson with Linda Hopkins in duet. Shake a hand if you can.
1: Hey!

From the Fayette and the songbook of a decade earlier there for 1963, Jackie Wilson in duet with Linda Hopkins and Shake Your Hand. 26 on the charts of heat back in 1963. Well, a young lady who's got an EP out now currently on the market and has sent me the tracks a few weeks ago, and I've played a couple of tracks before. She's called Suze, S-U-Z-E, Suze Harper. Here's a song about Anthony. This is a very easy on the air song with a nice gentle jazz style backing. Anthony by Suze Harper. Sing your song, love.

Sets is wondering who Anthony is or was. Suze Harper, S-U-Z-E, Harper, H-A-R-P-E-R, from a four-track EP, No Time Hand, but I can't, probably my own writing. Lovers Lament, we've played before, Little One Lately, and Anthony right there. Where to now, Battle of the Charts with 1963, this very week in 1963. The Phil Spector sound, Phil Spector and Lester Sills on Phil's Records, found the West Coast. 30 up to 27, Darlene Love, Wait Till My Bobby Gets Home.

Wait till my Bobby gets home indeed. Darlene Love at 27 on the charts, the voice of so many tracks on the Phillies record label, not only her own tracks, but often tracks by the Ronettes and the Crystals and others. She's also with Bobby Sox and the Blue Jeans as a co-vocalist on their records as well. Darlene Love at 27 here in Soul City. Yours truly, Clive Arthur, until 10 o'clock. And as mentioned, don't forget, the Shrewsbury House Summer Festival starts tomorrow evening at 7-ish, or is it 5-ish, with Johnny Raz on the turntables with some vinyl and some great bands through the evening. And then Saturday afternoon from 12-ish onwards, some bands, some groups, some musicians and a whole gamut of entertainment here on Saturday afternoon downstairs in the gardens of Shrewsbury House. I'll be here with the Maritime Radio team to help to guide through the afternoon. Clive R here in Soul City this evening. Where to now? Bobby Bland on the turntable. 29 up from 33. Sad song. Sometimes you got to cry a little. Bobby Bland, sing your song.

0: Skip it time there from Chicago Nola, led by Michelle Healy's vocal. When the time's not right. Soul City, 21 minutes past 9 on a Thursday evening. Time is right. These messages, then back with the High Keys in just a moment.
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with the Latin R&B version of a song that previously hit for Doris Day, Que Sera, What Will Be, and the High Keys, H-I-G-H-K-E-Y-S, the High Keys on Acho Records out of New York, and Que Sera, Sera, Whatever Will Be, 34 up to 30 this week in 1963. 31, Dee Dee Sharp, Rock Me in the Cradle of Love. 32, mellower style now, Ruby and the Romantics on Cap Records out of New York. They've capped its label. 32 on the charts. Hey There, Lonely Boy. This is the female version of the Eddie Holman hit, Hey There, Lonely Girl.

There they were, John Ruby and the Romantics on Cap Records, and Hey There Lonely Boy, answering Eddie Harmon from the same year, in fact. Sitting at number 32 on the charts. Let's keep the tempo up a little bit, shall we? Dimension Records down in New York from the Brill Building stable. 20 down to 33. The Cookies, Will Power. Finger snapping soul for a Thursday evening.

There they were gone, the Cookies and Willpower. And another one from the Darlene Love stable there. Cookies, Willpower, sitting at number, where were we, Clive? There we are, 33 on the charts. Down for last week's 29. This week back in 1963. Is that the time? Lots more to squeeze in about 27 minutes, including this one, as we go back to New York. Sue Records, 27, drifting down 34. Jeanette Baby Washington, Leave Me Alone. New York R&B on a Thursday evening. Baby Washington.

I think we were on the wrong track there, but never mind. That was Baby Washington anyway. This is Jackie Wilson. Oh, this is. It's that time of night, you know.

Jackie Wilson, Shake, Shake, Shake, 39 up to 35 this week, back in 1963, and heading to Washington, D.C. Wilson Pickett, just before he moved on to Atlantic Records, It's Too Late. Gospel soul from Wilson Pickett.

said, darling, that I didn't mean you no good. And you would leave me someday. But way deep down in my heart, I know that I've done the best I could. That's why I know that one of these days, it won't be long, you'll come walking through that same door. And I can imagine in my mind that these are the words you'll be

0: With some Pickett, If You Need Me, 36 on the charts this week back in 1963. These messages then, Solomon Burke.
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20 down to 37 this week in 1963. Solomon Burke on Atlantic. Can't nobody love you. This lady went for a weather forecasting test and failed. Sarah Sharp. I think it's going to rain.

0: Very easy on the ear. Sarah Sharp is the lady. The album's called Deja Vu. I think it's going to rain. Not entirely accurate, but a lovely bit of music for this time of night. Wake you all up before it's time to go home. Crystals.
1: Well, he walked up to me and he asked me if I wanted to die.
0: Then he kissed me.

Yeah, the Crystals there, then he kissed me, sitting at number 38 on the charts this week back in 1963. Timmy Euro.

Jimmy Forrest and the Night Train theme says it's time to go time. That was Mika Miller. When You're Gone, which we will be in just a moment. I've been Clive R. We've been in Soul City these past 3 hours. In the chart of this week back in 1963. Plus a shuffling of new blues and soul releases. Up next, Alan here in live sessions. I'm back next Thursday, 7 till 10, live on Maritime Radio with Soul City. Hopefully see some of you here on Saturday afternoon when I'm here for the Shrewsbury House Summer Festival. Cry by saying thanks for listening. Have a good week and bye for now.

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6: Trouble on the trains could continue into Friday. Reports suggest the disruption from an electricity outage earlier on is far from over. Make sure you double-check before you travel. Gianni Infantino has received the full support of the FIFA Management Board but remains under pressure. Tanita Sims has more.
7: Mr. Infantino may have the support of FIFA, but as it stands, the European boycott of World Cup competitions remains in place. A statement from UEFA confirmed they will hold their position as the conditions attached to their non-participation were clear and have not been met. They say the announcement that some people employed by the FIFA president and whose careers depend on his favour agree with him changes nothing. Meanwhile, Portugal legend Luis Figo has joined calls for Infantino to go, saying it is too late to save his dignity but not to save football.
6: And Motherwell's impressive start under Alfred Johannesson continued as they secured a 1-1 draw away to HJK Helsinki in their Conference League qualifier. That's the latest from Radio News Hub. I'm Matthew Dudley.
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6: Looking into Friday, a dry and sunny day for much of England and Wales. Cloudier skies though, but warm in the sunshine with highs of around 26 degrees Celsius.
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11: Live sessions with Alan Hare.

Welcome to the live sessions with Alan here. No acting this week, just catching up with lots of stuff I get sent an unsigned artist. That was Louise, Aubrey and Vienna. And here's Bird. This is Havana Garden.

Emma Jane there with Growing Pains. She's done a live session many a year ago, but she's moved back to Scotland, so I don't get to see her much now. And she does a lot of country stuff, but that one's more sort of poppy country, isn't it? So I thought I'd play it on the live sessions. Before that, Vienna Bird, Havana Garden. Here's Jimmy Parler. Where is your ding-a-ling?

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1: Well, I got here in the evening, in the fading light. There was no one to meet me at the station.

Throwin and the Better Hand, they're called. That was ANSH. And before that, Eddie Mole, Dark Train. And you're listening to the Live Sessions with Alan Hare. There's no acting this week, just catching up. And I have such a backlog and a lot of unsigned stuff to play. And here's the Light Show, Fighting with the Night.

Some indie rock there from the Lunar Keys, Everything, and before that, The Light Show, Fighting With The Night. Here's David Harl. This is The Hills of Silver Lake.

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New one from Nick Shane there, Oh Lucy Lowe, and before that David Hall, The Hills of Silver Lake. Here's Rosie McCartney, The Shadow, kind of R&B, rocky sort of voice. Kind of hard to describe, really.

New one from Martyrs there, Twist the Cap. And before that, Rosine McCartney, The Shadow. And as I say, you're listening to the live sessions with Alan here, just catching up with loads of acts and unsigned acts and things I get sent. It's a good chance to catch up when I don't have an act in. And this is Tracy Coletto. This is Forest.

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8: There are some serious delays for the trains across the northwest and the Midlands. An electric fault has brought lines to a standstill, with some reports now suggesting this could continue into Friday. FIFA have bagged leader Gianni Infantino, but he's not out of the woods yet. Tanita Sims has this.
9: That's right. The FIFA Management Board has said Infantino has their full support to proceed as president after the controversy around his plans to sell stakes in a company to run the World Cup competitions. However, it's now been confirmed that a European boycott of the World Cup will remain in place. In a statement from UEFA, they say conditions about European nations taking part in FIFA competitions were clear and have not been met. Meanwhile, the English Football Association remain in the mind that Infantino is no longer fit to lead the organisation.
8: And Leeds United have this evening announced the signing of goalkeeper James Trafford. The 23-year-old joins the club on a five-year deal, leaving Manchester City. That's the latest here from Radio News Hub. I'm Matthew Dudley.
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8: Looking into Friday, a dry and sunny day for much of England and Wales. Cloudier skies though, but warm in the sunshine, with highs of around 26 degrees Celsius.
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11: Kind of got that Rocky Americana sound. Adam James Watson, I've Had It With You, and before that, Tracy Coletto, Forest. His new one from Andrea Von Kampen, Take Back Thy Gift.

Religious one, that one, but a lovely song by Benjamin Irvine, Overflowing Gratitude. And before that, Andrea Von Kampen, Take Back Thy Gift. Here's some soul R&B from Funky Van Duran, My First Song.

I'm loving that one at the moment from Hannah Scott, Sitting in the Dark, and before that, Funky Van Duran, My First Song. Here's a new one from Ben Reel, Come What June.

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This is Alan Hare's Live Sessions.

Linda Marx there, Queen of Angels, from the album Queen of Angels. That one's about Los Angeles. And before that, Ben Reel, Come What, June. Here's Mulholland Jive. This is a track called Mojo.

Isn't that just fantastic? Oh, I love that song. Joe Horrip featuring Lady Blackbird, Smoke Inside a Jar. Before that, Mulholland Jive, Mojo. Here's Briggs & Starr, Side of the Road.

Lucky Stuff there from Brian Houston, Please Don't Tell My Mama, and before that we had Briggs and Stark, Side of the Road. Here's Alpha Neutral, this is High Rise Stairwell.

tender hooks there with the deplorable Dr. Cream. I do like some of the stuff they bring out. They do some good songs. Before that, Alpha Neutral, High Rise Stairwell. Here's J.A. Hoffman, a toast to Handsome Johnny.

Kiana Veer there in a track called I Swear, and before that J.A. Hoffman, A Toast to Handsome Johnny. As I say, you're listening to the live sessions with Alan Hare. No acting though, just catching up with loads of acts. I get sent a lot of unsigned stuff and that, and they only get played on shows like this, and it's great to give them a good airing and a catch up when I don't have an act in. And this is Dream Gigantic featuring Findlay Brown playing Mr. Smith.

0: Dr. X Fanti featuring Lisa, Twilight that's called, and before that, Dream Gigantic featuring Finlay Brown, playing Mr. Smith. Thanks a lot for listening to the live sessions with Alan Head.
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10: Trouble on the trains could continue into Friday. Reports suggest the disruption from an electricity outage earlier on is far from over. Make sure you double-check before you travel. Gianni Infantino has received the full support of the FIFA Management Board but remains under pressure. Tanita Sims has more.
11: Mr. Infantino may have the support of FIFA, but as it stands, the European boycott of World Cup competitions remains in place. A statement from UEFA confirmed they will hold their position as the conditions attached to their non-participation were clear and have not been met. They say the announcement that some people employed by the FIFA president and whose careers depend on his favour agree with him changes nothing. Meanwhile, Portugal legend Luis Figo has joined calls for Infantino to go, saying it is too late to save his dignity but not to save football.
10: And Motherwell's impressive start under Alfred Johannesson continued as they secured a 1-1 draw away to HJK Helsinki in their Conference League qualifier. That's the latest from Radio News Hub. I'm Matthew Dudley.
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10: Looking into Friday, a dry and sunny day for much of England and Wales. Cloudy skies though, but warm in the sunshine with highs of around 26 degrees Celsius.
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9: This is Maritime Radio.
10: Travel chaos is expected to continue after a power outage across the Midlands and northwest England. Network Rail say engineers are making good progress, but there'll be more cancellations. This changes nothing. That's the message from UEFA, who say their World Cup boycott remains. It's after FIFA president Gianni Infantino apologised for his controversial plan to sell stakes in a company to run the World Cup to private investors. Reform UK say they would cap the number of vape shops across the country to 1,000 if they were in government. Zain Youssef is their spokesperson.
11: Reform UK will execute a comprehensive strategy to reclaim our high street. Firstly, we will introduce national licensing for vape shops. These licenses will be capped